0: got that same runway.
1: It's the third recent near miss at Sydney Airport. All three are under investigation. Turning to sport, in swimming, Australian Jenna Forrester will take on Canadian Summer McIntosh in the final of the 400-metre individual medley at the Pan Pacific Championships. Forrester qualified second fastest for the final, McIntosh third. Olivia Wunsch was faster than Meg Harris in the women's 100-metre freestyle, but both are through to the final. Isaac Cooper topped the timesheets in the heats of the men's 50-metre backstroke. The finals will begin from 12 p.m. Australian Eastern Standard Time. Australia won four gold medals at the Pan Pacs yesterday.
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0: 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That number again, 042 77 96 299.
1: And having a look at the forecast for today, morning frost and patchy fog this morning. Yes, it was. But we will have a lovely sunny afternoon with light winds, and the daytime top temperature for the Machis district will be a lovely warm 17 degrees. Let's have a look at the barometer. We're already on 12 now, so it's going to warm up a little bit more than that. So Orange can only expect 11, Bathurst and Lithgow 15, and Katoomba 14. So how lucky are we, hey? Tomorrow, partly cloudy, areas of frost and a chance of fog in the morning. Medium chance of showers on and east of the ranges, most likely late morning and afternoon. Near zero chance of rain elsewhere. Light winds becoming east to northeasterly, 15 to 20 k's in the morning, and then tending east to southeasterly in the late afternoon. The overnight temperatures can fall between 0 and 5 and daytime 12 to 17 degrees. On Sunday, partly cloudy, chance of morning fog. High chance of showers about the Blue Mountains, medium chance elsewhere. Winds will be east to southeasterly, 15 to 25 k's, and the overnight temperatures will fall between 2 and 6 degrees, and daytime will reach 11 to 17. On Monday, partly cloudy again, high chance of showers about the Blue Mountains with a slight chance elsewhere. Winds easterly, 15 to 25 k's, and the overnight temperatures between 3 and 8. Daytime will reach 11 to 17 degrees. So that's what the weather's going to do the next few days. We'll just rug up and make the best of it, don't we? Okay, let's keep going with music. I've got next up, I think I can see clearly now. That's the track that's on the next CD that I'm playing. Just a little reminder, though. This week, and we've got so much on this weekend and next weekend, I'm going to try to get through this all. This weekend on Sunday, there is Ralston Farmers Market on. It's held now every third it's held every third Sunday of the month now in the grounds of the Globe Hotel, with a great range of farmers' products and other mixed stalls. There's cakes, breads, jams, clothing, and next market, like I said, is on Sunday the 16th of August. So come along and meet some of our farmers. And for further information, you can go to markets@theglobehotel.com.au. All are welcome. We're keeping in touch with our community at KRRFM. Busy, busy weekend, eh? That's not all. I've got more for this weekend. I'll read them out to you shortly.

0: a beat.
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It is 24 minutes past 10 o'clock. We're going to go with one more song after this, and then we're going to do some cooking. Going to make a lovely leek and mushroom pie today. If you've got a pie maker, that's even easier. I love the pie maker because once I got the sauce or the mixture down for the filling, it takes 8 minutes in the air fryer, in a pie maker to make four wonderful crispy pies. They always turn out perfect, and they keep the moisture. The pastry is always nice and crusty. I love the pie maker. But if you don't, you can make them in the oven. You know your oven. You know how what setting you have to have it on to get a nice crispy crust, and how to cook with it. So I think with years and years of experience, we all know what we're doing, don't we? But it just gives us a bit of an idea what we want to cook tonight. And if this sort of gets you down the supermarket and get the ingredients, that's fine with me. Okay. This weekend, one more thing, another market is on there. If you're heading down to up to Machi or down to Machi, whichever you want to go, the Machi railway station has got the coffee, cows and boot sale on as well. So like I said, you've got the markets and stuff everywhere. This one starts at 8 a.m. and goes until 11 a.m. and it's every third Sunday of the month, run by the Kachigong Valley Pioneer Vehicle Club. So you can enjoy your cuppa and browse around the car boot sale, along with some lovely antique cars on display and more. So it's a really interesting spot to stop. So if you're heading into Machi on Sunday, I think they start 8 o'clock. So Sunday the 16th, 8 to 11 a.m. at the Machi railway station. By the way, have a look at the railway station too while you're there, if you haven't done that yet. It's a gorgeous little building and it's got a lovely shop in there as well, I think. So, yeah. But that's on Sunday. So, like I said, this weekend you're going to be busy. If you want to be, that is. Let's keep going with music. What have I got there? I've got Alison with Linda Ronstedt lined up there. And after that, we're going to do some cooking.

Okay, time to get pen and paper ready. I'll just listen and it'll come back to you. You've probably done this before. We're going to make a leek and mushroom pie today. We're going to need some mushrooms. So you get a whole box of mushrooms and slice them really nicely. And you're going to get a couple of leeks, okay? They're really nicely sliced as well, all of it. Just about, not right down to the end of the green stuff, but you can get into the green pieces and they add a lot more flavor than the white ones. So, yeah, slice the leek really fine as well. Crush two garlics, chop them really fine, and some thyme. If you've got fresh thyme somewhere in a pot, use it. If not, it can come out of a jar. You need a couple of spoons of flour and a half a cup of milk or cream. I usually use cream for this one. And we need a spoon of mustard, some nutmeg, and salt and pepper. So that's the ingredients with the puff pastry, of course. And what we're doing is we're frying the mushrooms very slowly and get them into a nice dry consistency. Don't make them swim in fluids. We need to dry them up, okay? I like them to get a slightly brown color as well, so they get really flavorsome that way. Add the leek, and again, for about 10 minutes, keep cooking that as well. And when that's cooked down and you make sure that the fluids have evaporated, you add the garlic, the thyme, and stir that nicely in. And then you sprinkle it with a couple of spoons of flour and milk and make it a nice thick sauce. Make it fairly thick, not watery, okay? Add some mustard, nutmeg, salt and pepper and taste it. If it's good, otherwise you add whatever else you want to add there, okay? Then put your sauce aside. It should be fairly thick, custardy kind of consistency. And just put that aside for the moment, okay? Because you don't want to put that in the pastry hot. So let it cool down. You can do that in the morning. Put it aside. You're ready. With the puff pastry, roll it out a little bit bigger than the dish and then fill it and then put a lid on it and seal the edges really, really well. Seal it with a bit of milk to make it stick and make a couple of steam holes so the heat and the steam can come out. You bake them for about 200 degrees for 25 to 30 minutes. That's in the normal oven if you cook them in the oven. If you do them in a pie maker, 7-8 minutes and you're done. And like I said, I wouldn't want to be without my pie maker anymore. I use a lot of leftovers up with it because if I make too much spaghetti sauce or make fish and then have fish leftover, I can make a little white sauce with the fish and put that into the pies. Oh, it's endless. I have made apple pies in a pie warmer as well. They were apple and rhubarb. They turned out fantastic. So yeah, my pie warmer is very precious. But like I said, before I had one of those, I used my oven with little pie dishes and it worked just as well. Just takes a bit longer, that's all. So make some leek and mushroom pies. If you don't want to make pies, just make the sauce and then make an omelette and fill the omelette with it. Shred a bit of lettuce with it and put the sauce into the omelette and that'll do. Omelette or, a nice crispy egg kind of bland or something and wrap it. Also nice. Okay, that's enough with that. We're going to get back to music. We're going to go with... Oh, I'm not sure what I've got on there. I think I have. No, I don't. Let's go with Strawberry Kisses with Nikki Webster. She sang that at the Olympics, at the Sydney Olympics, didn't she? Need to play a couple of sponsors. That's enough with that. We're going to go get back to music. We're going to go with... Oh, I'm not sure what I've got on there. I think I have. No, I don't. Let's go with

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today on 0427 794 683 or David Connell on 0416 167 603. So that's the Ralston Tennis Club 26th. Also on the 26th, the Candos Ralston Community Radio Station, the station you're listening to right now, holding their meeting. And I think the AGM is on then the same day. Yep. They're holding an open meeting on the last Wednesday every 3 months of the end of the season. But this meeting will be the Wednesday, the 26th. That'll be the AGM and the meeting in one go, okay? And it's at the meeting rooms at the studio of KRRFM in 50 Angus Avenue, Candos. Keep in touch with our community at KRRFM. So two big meetings with the AGM meetings in town. And that's in 1.5 weeks on a Wednesday. I'll have a look. There's a lot more on then the weekend after, so I've got a few more here that I will read out to you because you need to make a note on the calendar, don't you? Of course you do. We had Strawberry Kisses with Nikki Webster. We are going to go with Robert Plant as the next one on this CD.

Just having a look through the book to see what else is on this month. And we have got on the 26th, Wednesday the 26th, the Larsen Tennis Club are holding their AGM. That will be at 7 p.m. at the club premises in Carvel Street in Larsen. That's the tennis club. And all committee positions will be declared vacant. For further information, you can phone the president, Donna Mandy.

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It is 11 minutes to 11, and in case you want to do some walking with the Rouse and Ramblers this month, I'll just have a look what's going on. This week has been and gone. Next week on the 18th, they do the White Rock Road, park at the bottom of Station Road. On the 20th, they do the Rouse and Showground. That's the Thursdays, always Rouse and Showground. And then Tuesday the 25th, they do Cafes Road in Ilford, so you park near the cemetery. And then again, like I said, 27th is the Rouse and Showground again. So that's their walking group doing some lovely walks. And I didn't think they had too many people last week or something, but they had some lovely pictures or photos on their Facebook of their walks. And I think they're not too strenuous, those walks, and that be a nice one to join, okay? Rouse and Ramblers, and they start at 9 o'clock, okay, in case you needed to know that. And we're going to keep going with music. I have Cyndi Lauper next, I think. Yep.

Well, that had nothing to do with Cyndi Lauper. We'll keep her for the next hour, eh? That was, what was the band called? I forget. I keep forgetting what they're called. Toto with Africa. Bridgeview Inn has got market day at the end of the month, Saturday the 29th of August. Like I said, this month is busy, busy, busy, especially with markets. So Saturday the 29th, Bridgeview Inn, from 9 until 2 p.m. So come along and grab a treasure or a bargain, and there's a morning tea and sausage sizzle as well. And to book a stall, you can phone 0458 976 511. Leave your details so they can call you back. It's $25 for a stall. It's $5 extra if you're not insured. So it'll be $30 a stall if you're not insured. Otherwise, it's $25. Pay fee and fill in registration form on the day of the market. There's a little note on the bottom. It says the Ralston Classic, approximately 200 mini miners will be in Ralston Saturday and Sunday that weekend, the end of the month, the last weekend. Oh, come and have a look at them. They are amazing. They, and the town's just parked out with those little minis. We used to own one ourselves once. It was one of our the first car we actually had. We had a little mini station wagon with wooden trimmings around the windows. It was gorgeous. Loved it. Lots of memories. Okay, let's keep going. Last track, My Generation with the Who, and that brings us up to the...

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1: Hello, I'm Laura Devoy. A report has found cuts to the National Disability Insurance Scheme would likely result in a lower quality of care for people with disabilities. The federal government wants to rein in spending and reduce fraud, but the Australia Institute says there is little evidence to support claims of fraud by organised crime. Its report also found the proposed cuts would likely result in a reduction in labour force participation of family carers and an increase to the risk of abuse through neglect. A Senate inquiry which examined Labor's proposed changes is due to hand down its final report today. The New South Wales Premier has warned flights could be cancelled if a shortage of air traffic controllers continues. The Australian Transport Safety Bureau is investigating three near misses which occurred at Sydney Airport in recent weeks. Air Services Australia, which is responsible for managing air traffic, has blamed recent delays on a staff shortage. Chris Minns says the situation is concerning.
2: As regrettable as it is, flights are going to have to be cancelled if safety is compromised at all. But the main thing is we've just got to get those air traffic controllers trained up and deployed as quickly as possible. Not the least of which because we're about to open a second international airport for the first time in the Sydney Basin, and we're going to need everybody on deck.
1: New South Wales is dealing with its highest number of flu cases this year. There were more than 4,300 positive tests for influenza last week. The true number is expected to be significantly higher. The latest data shows RSV is at a moderate level and COVID-19 rates are low. A study has found severe mental illnesses like schizophrenia or bipolar disorder can reduce a person's life expectancy by up to 20 years. Researchers from the University of Queensland analysed 24 years of hospital data covering nearly 180,000 people. Dr. Sean Halstead says while many people assume the shorter life expectancy is mostly due to suicide, the study found people with severe mental illness developed serious physical diseases much sooner. Police officers in Logan in southeast Queensland have helped to deliver a healthy baby girl. A couple arrived at the Browns Plains Police Station in the early hours of Tuesday morning. The 22-year-old woman was in the late stages of labour and had realised she wouldn't make it to the hospital in time. Guided by an emergency medical dispatcher on the phone, Constable Jenna Ziviani delivered the baby in the back seat of the car. The mother and baby were taken to hospital but are now recovering at home. 64 GPs in Western Australia have completed specialist ADHD training. Once authorised, the doctors will be able to assess, treat and provide ongoing management for patients aged 10 years and older with attention deficit hyperactivity disorder. Research has found balloon fragments are the type of marine debris most likely to kill the seabirds that ingest them. Scientists at the Imperial College London have invented what they say is the world's first full biodegradable party balloon, which can break down in 9 months. Co-founder Julia Cumming explained to the BBC how the bio balloons are different to traditional balloons.
3: A regular balloon, you need to add in sulfur and other additives which prevent it biodegrading and cause toxic chemicals to leach into the environment. Whereas our balloon, we start with biodegradable materials and we join them together just with what is present in there, so it retains the biodegradability, so there's no additives.
1: Turning to sport, Sydney Roosters half Daly Cherry Evans has confirmed this will be his last year in the NRL. The 37-year-old has signed with English Super League club Hull FC.
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5: 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That number again, 042 77 96 299.
6: And the forecast today is for a lovely sunny afternoon. We had the frost and the fog this morning, but lovely sunny afternoon, beautiful sky. If I'm looking out the window here, it's gorgeous. There'll be light winds. The top temperature for the Machi district will be a lovely 17 today. It's moving up there slowly. We're getting up to just reached 15 degrees here in town. Orange can expect 11, Bathurst and Lithgow 15, and Katoomba 14. Saturday, partly cloudy, areas of frost and a chance of fog in the morning. Medium chance of showers on and east of the ranges, most likely in the late morning and afternoon. Near zero chance of rain elsewhere. Light winds becoming east to northeasterly, 15 to 20 kilometres an hour in the morning, and tending east to southeasterly in the afternoon. The overnight temperatures will fall between 0 and 5, and daytime will reach 12 to 17 degrees. That's tomorrow. On Sunday, partly cloudy, chance of morning fog with a high chance of showers about the Blue Mountains. Medium chance elsewhere. Winds will be east to southeasterly, 15 to 25 k's, and the overnight temperatures will fall between 2 and 6. Daytime, 11 to 17. On Monday, partly cloudy again with a high chance of showers about the mountains, but only slight chance elsewhere. Winds will be easterly, 15 to 25 k's, and the overnight temperatures will fall between 3 and 8, daytime 11 to 17. And it is time for John Doremus.
7: Hello again. This is John Doremus with the passing parade of the story of William Pitt the Elder, 1st Earl of Chatham. In a decade not productive of English statesmen, the first William Pitt stood out, a grand and solitary figure. Of him, that shrewd observer Frederick the Great said, "At last, after long travail and much suffering, England has given birth to a man." And I'll be back after this message.
8: 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And now we continue with the passing parade.
7: William Pitt the Elder was born in London on November 15, 1708. He attended Eton and Oxford and later served in the 1st Dragoon Guards. In 1734, he entered Parliament as member for the pocket borough of Old Sarum. A commoner, without much money or influence, he was dismissed by his contemporaries as one who had little future in public life. He quickly made his mark, however, as a bitter opponent of Sir Robert Walpole's government. In 1744, 2 years after Walpole's fall from power, he was admitted to the ministry. As paymaster general from 1746 to 1755, he set an example almost without precedent by refusing the immense perquisites usually attached to that office. His intolerance of the corrupt conventions of political life and his extreme independence made him popular with the people. But he was far from popular with King George II, who he had freely criticized and whose hostility toward him forced him out of office in 1755. The outbreak of the Seven Years' War, however, brought him to power 2 years later. During his first ministry, William Pitt was virtually King of England. His conduct of the war, from which England emerged as mistress of the seas, resulted in many of Britain's greatest triumphs. Though it was Wolfe who won Quebec and Clive who established British supremacy in India, it was the policy of Pitt that made those victories possible. Before the war ended, ironically enough, Pitt was forced to resign. The new king, George III, was jealous of his power and intrigued against him. After 5 years in opposition, during which time he watched three separate governments fall, he was called on to form a combined government of all parties. This was in 1766. His previous triumphs were not to be repeated, however. He had been known as the Great Commoner. He now took a peerage as the 1st Earl of Chatham, thereby losing not only much of his popularity among the British people, but also his influence over the House of Commons. His health broke down. Incapable of taking part in public affairs, he lived in seclusion, allowing his ministers to run the country in a manner that undid much of the good he had done. In 1769, on learning that England's breach with America had been made irreparable, he stood down from office. His final years proved a tragic anticlimax. As Earl of Chatham, he accomplished nothing, but as William Pitt, the great commoner, he had not boasted when he had said, "I know that I can save this country and that no one else can." He died on May 11, 1778, survived by two sons, John and William. John succeeded to the title. Our time is up. Till we meet again for another chapter in the passing parade, this is John Doremus. Thank you so much, and goodbye for now.
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Recently received a community notice from the New South Wales Government, and I think it's an important one, so I'll read that out to you right now. The New South Wales Government Mobile Service Centre will be in Candos on Thursday, the 3rd of September, from 9 until 3 p.m. So look for the big mobile van next to the Candos Community Hall. Can't miss it. It's here on the 3rd of September from 9 to 3, 44 Angus Avenue, Candos. There's a large range of services they are going to have available, and their friendly staff can help you to apply for essential New South Wales government transactions like the seniors card, the driver's license, photo card renewals and applications, driver's knowledge tests, birth tests, marriage certificates, and Service Finder can access many government rebates and savings for you as well. But bring along all your paperwork and supporting documents, please. That's very important, okay? If you want to know some more information, you can call 137788, that's 137788, or visit service.newsouthwales.gov.au. That's Thursday the 3rd of September in front of the Community Hall in Candos. We're keeping in touch with our community at KRRFM. I think this is wonderful that we do not have to travel that far for New South Wales services. It's great. Okay. We'll keep going with music. What did we have? We have Bruises with Train. We're going to have Brass in the Pocket. Brass in Pocket, it's called. Yeah, we'll go with that one next.

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0: Tu cuerpo es pa' dar la alegría y cosas buenas. 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
1: ¡Ay!
2: Oh, I forgot how much fun that song was. I haven't played that for a while. Here we go. Okay, it is 28 minutes to 12 o'clock. I've got a community announcement here, which is a nice biggie one for the 5th of September, the Charity Family Fun Day at the Ralston Club. What a day this is going to be. This is supporting the local VRA, Ralston Hospital Auxiliary, and Team Muchie for the late male posty ride Wings for Kids. That's a Charity Family Fun Day 2026, and it's going to have the sausage sizzlers are going to be on, the auction is going to be on, live music from 1:30, there's going to be raffles and kids activities. The raffles are for sale, are on sale now, so you can pop into the club and buy them now. And I think the first prize for that raffle is a weekend away somewhere. Ralston, two-night accommodation at the Ralston newest Airbnb, which is called Vidia. It's very hard to read. This is very small print. There is also a joy flight with Muchie commercial helicopters and a $100 dinner voucher at the Ralston Club. So fantastic prizes with the charity, the raffles, so buy some tickets if you can. We have, there is also some Visa gift cards and a local Ralston hamper pack. So you can join the fun day at the Ralston Club, and that's on the 5th of September. And because it involves the kids and has so many different activities, and the bistro is open, the cash bar is on, live music, like I said, absolutely fantastic. 5th of September, put it on the calendar. Make sure you're home and you are able to attend. For everyone, everyone's welcome, every age group. All right, we had the Macarenas, and we're going to go with something a little bit calmer there. Now, I think what have I got lined up? Key Largo, I think, is the next track that I've got on the player. It's now 25 minutes to midday, just in case you forgot. For 5th of September, put it on the calendar. Make sure you're home and you are able to attend. For everyone, everyone's welcome, every age group. All right, we had the Macarenas, and we're going to go with something a little bit calmer there. Now, I think what have I got lined up?

Okay, just a reminder, next month in September, all the markets here and back in town. Of course, Ryerson Market has gone through right through winter, but the Candles Market is back next month. So we have on the second Saturday the Ryerson Market, and on the third Saturday the Candles Market. Back in full swing again. Wonderful. They had a bit of a break through the winter season, but that's okay, I understand. Caperty Spring Market is on the 30th, Sunday the 30th of August, from 10 till 2. I told you, you're not going to be bored without markets. This is happening this month and next month. So the stalls are inside and outside, and there's a great range of goodies to offer, including food and drinks. And if you want to book a stall, you can phone Dot Pike on 0414 395 614, and the market is at the Caperty Hall on Castlereagh Highway. Can't miss it. Gateway to the magnificent Caperty Valley. Once again, Sunday 30th of August from 10 a.m. and fundraising for the upkeep of the hall. That's the reason for their lovely market day. And we're going to keep going with music. What else have we got there? We had Aretha Franklin and, I'm not sure what I've got there. I've got all over the place I am. Here we are with the next song.

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Okay, time to tune in my wrestling check and get out of here and let Nick take over for the afternoon. And it looks like a beautiful day out there, so I'm going to go outside and go and enjoy some fresh air and a bit of sunshine. Temperature's up on 16 degrees, so it has been coming up nicely. And I hope you enjoyed my program this morning. It was easy listening music, wasn't it? And I think it all went without a hitch, I think, up to now. And take care of yourself. Look out for yourself, your family, your kids, your pets. Keep warm. Be happy. Until next Friday, ciao for now.

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1: Hello, I'm Laura Devoy. The New South Wales Premier says his state needs a better and fairer share of the GST. The Productivity Commission has been reviewing reforms introduced in 2018, which saw Western Australia receive a higher share of the goods and services tax than it did previously. All other jurisdictions raised concerns with the new system because WA receives significant royalty income from resources like iron ore. The Productivity Commission's interim report is due out today. Chris Minns compared WA to rich Middle Eastern countries.
2: We're now in a situation where Western Australia is so wealthy and so rich that they're competing and bidding on New South Wales rugby league games and putting tens of millions of dollars on the table. That's how rich they are. I mean, you're seeing similar behaviour from Gulf states like Saudi Arabia and the UAE and Dubai.
1: Former Victorian Premier Jacinta Allen has announced she will not contest the upcoming state election. Ms Allen was elected as the member for Bendigo East in 1999 at the age of 25. She became Premier in 2023 and stood down as Labor leader last month. Ms Allen says it was the honour of her life to serve in state parliament.
3: And I stated in my inaugural speech to the Victorian Parliament, I intend to make a difference. Today, as I announce that I will not be contesting the 2026 election, I can proudly say I did just that.
1: The federal government says immediate reporting of incidents at Australian airports must be a priority. Speaking this morning, the Prime Minister touted Sydney's extraordinarily safe aviation report as the transport watchdog begins investigations into a third near miss at the airport, blaming staffing issues.
4: People who use aviation expect to do it safely. The minister has met, I know, with Sydney Airport and with the authorities, and will continue to make sure that we are very vigilant indeed when it comes to these issues.
1: The Australian Defence Force has joined the search for an 18-year-old woman reported missing after she left for a hike in the New South Wales Southern Highlands on Wednesday. Lily Hooper is described as an experienced bushwalker, and police are hopeful they'll be able to find her safe and sound. Emerging women and non-binary writers are being encouraged to bring original Australian stories to the big screen. Alyssa Delfs reports.
5: The partnership between the Australian Writers Guild, all eight state and territory screen agencies and Netflix has launched the search for new voices and ideas. Eligible writers can submit an original scripted concept for film or television, with a finalist to then be selected from each Australian jurisdiction. They'll then pitch their projects directly to Netflix, where they'll receive professional feedback on their stories while retaining full ownership of their work. The streaming platform says the next brilliant career is a chance to showcase extraordinary women writers and bold Aussie voices.
1: Australian entertainment icon Johnny Young has died. He was 79. In his role as host of Young Talent Time, Young helped launch the careers of many Australian singers, including Danny Minogue and Tina Arena. Turning to sport, in swimming, Australian Jenna Forrester will take on Canadian Summer McIntosh in the final of the 400-metre individual medley at the Pan Pacific Championships. Forrester qualified second fastest, McIntosh third. Olivia Wunsch was faster than Meg Harris in the women's 100-metre freestyle, but both are through to the final. Isaac Cooper topped the timesheets in the heats of the men's 50-metre backstroke. The finals are due to begin shortly.
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8: Yes, it's a lovely day outside. It should be a sunny afternoon. Light winds at daytime maximum temperatures between 12 and 18. Mudgee today expecting a top of 17 degrees. Orange 11. Bathurst and Lithgow 15. Katoomba 14. And Candos, Ralston expecting a top of 16 degrees. For tomorrow, partly cloudy, areas of frost and the chance of fog in the morning, medium chance of showers on and east of the ranges, most likely in the late morning and afternoon, near zero chance of rain elsewhere, light winds becoming east to northeasterly, 15 to 20 k's in the morning, then tending east to southeasterly in the late afternoon. The overnight temperatures falling to between 0 and 5, daytime maximum reaching 12 to 17, Sunday partly cloudy, the chance of morning fog, high chance of showers about the Blue Mountains, medium chance elsewhere. Winds east to southeasterly, 15 to 25 k's. The overnights falling to between 2 and 6. Daytime maximums reaching between 11 and 17. And for Monday, 17th of August, partly cloudy. High chance of showers about the Blue Mountains, slight chance anywhere else. Winds easterly, 15 to 25 k's. The overnight temperatures falling to between 3 and 8. Daytime maximums reaching between 11 and 17. Currently here in town, in Candos, it's sitting on 16 degrees. 6 minutes past midday.
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We're broadcasting live from 50 Angus Avenue here in Candos. I hope we're coming in loud and clear. It's 17 minutes past midday and it's just hovering around 16 degrees here in town. You've got Nick here taking the bus for a drag out of town this afternoon. We're going right through until 4 o'clock, so I hope I can have you company today. And plenty of rock, plenty of blues, plenty of boogie music, whatever else might sound all right, we'll throw it in your general direction and see how you feel about it. Basically, hopefully it will give you a bit of a warm, fuzzy feeling, might make you feel a bit more positive about your situation. If it's feeling a little bit on a negative aspect, hopefully it might just get you a little bit more positive frame of mind. And you might be just sitting there feeling a bit depressed and anxious today. You might have ongoing chronic health conditions. You might be suffering and you just don't know what's basically going on a lot of the time. But music is good. Music will help you try to relax a bit. Hopefully take your mind off what's going on, even if it's for just a brief period of time. All right, before we go any further, thank you very much to Archive Archie for coming in this morning. Nice and early, 7 o'clock. It went right through until 9 with a great program. Thanks very much, mate. And also thank you to Regina for another great program of mixed music. Also the recipe there and letting you know what's going on around the place. She just knocked off and we hope she enjoys her afternoon and has a very enjoyable and pleasant weekend. It's coming up to 19 minutes past midday. We kicked it off with an album called Antenna. The name of the band is ZZ Top and it was recorded back in, or released in 1994. And it's actually their first album they recorded on the RCA record label and their 11th album all up. The name of the track was called Fuzzbox Boogie. We won't muck around. We'll play another track from that and get a bit more organised. This one is called Pincushion.

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3: Yes, plenty of music coming up for you in the next hour or so, including music from the Radiators, Wendy Matthews, Sheryl Crow. Got some Skyhooks in there, also some Party Boys. Really enjoyed those couple of tracks there last week with Shirley Strawn with the Party Boys. So we're going to play another double from that particular album. Also Orianthe and some music from Anna Shanti. First up, Mr. Stevie Wright. Black-Eyed Bruiser.

0: first band I ever saw live, 1976 there, that's Stevie Wright. Actually saw them in the canteen at high school. And as you know about canteens, a lot of concrete around, concrete floors, the walls and the roof, and pretty well blew my brains out. I don't think I've ever been the same since. So Stevie Wright there, Black Eyed Bruiser, and also that track we all know, Guitar Band.
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1: 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Yeah.

0: I can't say I'm a huge fan of Wendy Matthews, but there must be people out there, obviously, that don't mind her voice. I do like her voice, but I'm not particularly fussed on that style of music, but I know there's Wendy Matthews fans that enjoy it. So if only I could, and also Friday's Child. And I can tell you, if you haven't seen Wendy Matthews at all, I saw her in Mudgee at Day on the Green, and she blew my mind. She was actually very good on stage, and a great powerful voice, and even though it was only a short set and they didn't really have any time to warm up, I thought she was brilliant, in fact. And also a band called the Eurogliders. Saw a couple of other bands there, but those two bands actually sort of stuck in my mind. The sound sounded really good, and also sort of coming out in the you know, sort of breezy weather as well. So it sounded very good, and also sounded very professional as well, even though they had a very short time to get organised. It's and it was also had been raining a lot. I had to pump out about 50,000 litres of water or gallons off the green area I there remember, because it was raining for about, I don't know, a couple of days straight, day in, day out, I think, before it was on. It's coming up to 1 o'clock, 7 minutes to one. We've got national radio news and the weather at one.
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It's a lovely 16 degrees here in Candos. I hope the afternoon's going well for you so far. We've managed to get through the first hour of the program. I'll be here until 4 o'clock, so we've got plenty of time to mix it up and get it out there for you. Your listening pleasure. News is next.

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1: Hello, I'm Lewis Donaldson. The Australian Transport Safety Bureau is investigating three near misses which occurred at Sydney Airport in recent weeks. Air Services Australia, which is responsible for managing air traffic, has blamed recent delays on a staff shortage. Chief Executive Rob Sharp says Sunday's incident where a Jetstar flight had to brake to avoid a Qantas Airways plane is among the incidents being looked into.
2: The aircraft remained at the beginning of the threshold for the runway. And the commentary that's been around on mandatory reporting in this instance, I just wanted to flag we do take our reporting requirements very seriously. We work closely with our regulators and very openly. In this particular case, however, we don't think the threshold for reporting was actually met.
1: The National Anti-Corruption Commission is facing a huge case backlog, taking over 2 years to advise some complainants of the outcomes of probes into alleged wrongdoing. The watchdog is turning to AI to help clear the caseload, but insists humans will retain responsibility for decision-making. Today, NACC Inspector Gail Furness told a parliamentary probe, complainants who get radio silence feel disappointment.
3: In my submission, I set out some of the concerns that people have expressed to me, and disappointment is not surprisingly one of them. They consider that it's a waste of everyone's time to be waiting for a response, and the world's moved on. Their concerns may have the effects or consequences of their concerns may well have changed.
1: A piece of country in Queensland, twice the size of Singapore, has been formally recognised as native title land in a win for traditional owners. Alyssa Delves has more.
4: The federal court has confirmed native title rights over the 170,000 hectare patch of land in Cape York. In a decision, Western Yalanji elders say guarantees their children and grandkids will always have a place on country. The ruling was handed down today in Cairns following a decades-long legal campaign to secure recognition of traditional ownership across the peninsula after generations of dispossession. It marks the 34th determination made under the Cape York United No. 1 claim, considered one of the largest undertaken in Australia.
1: An expert witness has appeared before the Royal Commission into Anti-Semitism today, detailing how police should lead intervention programs. The current hearing block is examining the key drivers of anti-Semitism in Australia, extremism and radicalisation. The University of Queensland's Professor Adrian Cherney says greater police involvement could help change negative attitudes towards law enforcement.
5: There is benefit with involving the police because in some circumstances, individual clients might have very negative attitudes towards the police. Maybe part of what's driving their grievances and their sense of injustices around how law enforcement has worked and operated, etc. And so involving the police can change those attitudes.
1: The Bureau of Meteorology has handed down its long-range forecast for September to November. In a video on social media, the Bureau explains the top four predictions for climate and water in the months ahead.
6: Below average rainfall likely across parts of southern and eastern Australia. Above average rainfall likely for much of the west. Temperatures are very likely to be above average for most of the country, and El Niño continues to strengthen.
1: And in sport at lunch, Bangladesh are 2 for 181 on the second day of the first test. They trail Australia by 17 runs, with 8 wickets remaining.
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8: 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That number again, 042 77 96 299.
9: Sunny afternoon expected today. Light winds, daytime maximums between 12 and 18. Mudgee today 17 degrees, Orange 11, Bathurst and Lithgow 15, Katoomba 14, Candos Ralston expecting a top of 16 degrees. For tomorrow, partly cloudy, areas of frost and the chance of fog in the morning. Medium chance of showers on and east of the ranges, most likely in the late morning and afternoon. Near zero chance of rain elsewhere. Light winds becoming east to northeasterly, 15 to 20 k's in the morning, then tending east to southeasterly in the late afternoon. Overnight temperatures falling to between 0 and 5. Daytimes reaching between 12 and 17 for Sunday. Partly cloudy, the chance of morning fog. High chance of showers about the Blue Mountains, medium chance elsewhere. Winds east to southeasterly, 15 to 25 k's. Overnight temperatures falling to between 2 and 6, daytime maximums reaching between 11 and 17. For Monday, partly cloudy, high chance of showers about the Blue Mountains, slight chance anywhere else. Winds easterly, 15 to 25 k's. Overnight temperatures falling to between 3 and 8, daytime maximums reaching between 11 and 17. Here in Candos, sitting on 16 degrees, 6 minutes past 1. There's one more from Sheryl Crow. Change would do you good. Certainly sounds like it would.

0: Yeah, the late Shirley Strawn there at the front of the Skyhawks doing This Is My City and also Million Dollar Riff. And we had those two double shots in there, or one double shot from Sheryl Crow. Every day is a winding road and a change will do you good. That was either side of the news. It's 18 minutes past one.
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Tune in to George's Friday Night Country every week from 6 p.m. right through till midnight. You'll hear a little of old, a little of new, and a little of gospel. 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

the night when I say, what a bunch of animals. 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Oh, I mean, now let's face it. I want to be completely frank. And I want you to be frank with me. Or you can be Bruce with me, I don't really mind. How many people honestly out there at one stage in their life have experienced waking up in the morning with an ugly looking dog in their bed? Come on. Come on, now let's all be fair about this. I must admit, even I've woken up with an ugly dog in my bed one morning. 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

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Yeah, you betcha. Most of all, Red Simons once told me, he said,

0: Yes, from the album called No Song Too Sacred there. That's the Party Boys live and Shirley Strawn, the late Shirley Strawn, and also Kevin Borich on guitar. Unreal doing Walking the Dog and also Walking on the Moon, and we had Shirley Strawn featuring with that band Skyhawk's Million Dollar Riff and also a track called This Is My City. It's past one and it's sitting on 16 and a half degrees.
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0: That's Australia's own Anna Shanti there, and she was featuring vocals and also on that Wicked Sly guitar. She originates out of Melbourne. She's a good mate of Fiona Boys, and both of them are mistresses, I suppose you could say, at their craft. And I was actually listening to a Fiona Boys interview regarding her Rezoelectric baritone guitar, beautiful sounding guitar, and I believe it's only one in the world after it had a little bit of neck work done to it. They took the neck off, apparently. They sent it away to the factory, and they redid it to make it a little bit easier to play. But the sound of that baritone, Rezoelectric baritone, just unbelievably good. Okay, well, those two tracks that we did have from Anna Shanti, Black Dog Monday, and also a track called Time to Get Up, and then we had Orianthe featuring on electric guitar and vocals doing You Don't Want to Know, and followed by a track called Frozen. And don't forget, that Black Dog, if anybody sort of mentions to you they've got the Black Dog following them around, it might not be a literal Black Dog, it might just be referring to the Black Dog Institute of depression and anxiety that you can get on through the via the internet there. And you know, there's a lot of hoodoo with the voodoo about depression and taking, you know, anti-depression medication and anti-anxiety and that sort of thing. But however, if you go and see the doctor and just say to him, you know, you haven't been feeling your normal self for a couple of weeks, and you don't feel like anything's been improving, and you feel like you are carrying a big weight around and you're finding it hard to function, if it does get to that point, best to talk to somebody who can give you the best advice and give you professional advice at the same time. So if you weren't sort of up to possibly, you know, having a bit of a chat to somebody who's a professional, you could go on to, you know, various sites online and just check out what they're up to and how they go about doing things. And then you might decide might be good to go have a chat to the quack. And it's not, you're not a weak person. There's a lot of people in different, across the board. You know, you've got people who are, you know, veterinary nurses, you've got solicitors, you've got school kids, you've got, you know, senior citizens right across the board that might not even realise that they are suffering from anxiety and depression. So if you feel that you, you know, need some assistance, best to get some professional help initially. So it's a big step for you to even do that, which is very understandable. But once you take that first step, and you start to do some of these breathing exercises, and you'll start to think a little bit clearly and feel a bit more positive about things, that will get you on the initial road to recovery. But just a little bit of information, or just a suggestion, when you go and talk to somebody who is actually a psychologist that the doctor would suggest you go and see, just make sure that this psychologist isn't just putting you into a pigeonhole and not really treating your depression, just treating it as a general depression. But everybody who is suffering from anxiety and depression, different levels of depression, different levels of anxiety, and that's going to affect people in you know, hundreds of different ways. So best to go and talk to somebody professional first, and then get things on the right track. It's 12 minutes to 2. Hope you enjoyed the program so far. You've got Nick here taking the bus out on the road, out of town for a drag, and plenty of music coming up between now and 4 o'clock. Don't forget, coming up at 2, we've got National Radio News, sitting on 16.7 degrees here in town.
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0: If you're sort of put off by all these websites and .net.au and how to get around on the internet, and you just got no idea at all, and you're not particularly interested, you know, there's another way that you could possibly find out some more information on depression, anxiety, by going up to the library, and I'm sure that you could have a chat to one of the lovely people in there that you know, could put you down, or not put you down, but put you over on a computer, I should say, and just sit you down there and just let you know how to get onto a couple of sites and have a bit of a check it out, and you know, you might even print off a couple of sheets and take that home and have a bit of information to initially just give you some idea of what you know, what you're looking at and how to sort of go about doing things. So things aren't completely lost if you've got no idea about computers and how to plug one in and what to do with all this antivirus and everything like that. You can get some information off the people there at the library. I'm sure certainly would help you if you had a couple of questions. And as I said, get on the computer and they can sort of show you a couple of basic things to do and how to get onto the internet and find out how to get onto some of these sites. It's 9 minutes to 2 o'clock. We've got a couple coming up now from Ash Grunwald. This one's called Ain't My Problem.

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1: Well, I ain't afraid of dying. It's the thought of being dead

trying its best to get to 17 degrees. It's sitting on 16.9 degrees here in Canvas. Beautiful day outside. 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

I haven't set my hair on fire yet. I haven't put a finger in any electrical devices or anything like that. I nearly strangled myself though with the headphone cord around the armrest on the chair. That's something else to look out for now. I nearly strangled myself.

We're coming in loud and clear at your place. If not, turn it up or get onto the internet, kirr.org.au. Go to the top of the page on the right-hand side, click on Listen Live, and you'll get us via the World Wide Web. Wide World of Web. And it should be coming in a little bit clearer if you're on some of the sketchier parts of the area that's generally not picking us up all that well.

We've got plenty of music coming up after 2 o'clock for you. We've got some Stevie Ray Vaughan, we've got Stevie Nicks, we've got Fleetwood Mac, we've got Lynyrd Skynyrd, Rolling Stones, Shamika Copeland, Beth Hart, Collard Greens and Gravy. Plenty of music right through until 4 o'clock. On this show, anyway. Don't forget, George is on tonight, 6 o'clock, until 10 with his Friday Evening Country.

0: Yeah, it's the incredible voice there of Beth Hart, and the poor thing suffers from bipolar. So she's had some problems in particular over the last couple of years with keeping her tour dates up to scratch. She's had to cancel a few of those, unfortunately, but if you were to get to see her, definitely wouldn't be disappointed at all. There's a couple of tracks there just to show you what she's capable of. Bang Bang Boom Boom from Beth Hart. Also, the track we just heard was called Baby Shot Me Down. And then we had two tracks there from Collard Greens and Gravy, with Ian Collard on the vocals on the harmonica doing Get Right Church, and also a track called You Put a Spell on Me. They also do a instrumental of the Ode to Billy Joe, and we're going to play that before the 3 o'clock news.
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0: Yeah, Shamika Copeland there. She is the daughter of the late Johnny Clyde Copeland, guitar extraordinaire out of Texas, and she's got her own brilliant voice, and she's got a great solo career going at the moment at this point of time, as she had since sort of early 90s. And Shamika Copeland there doing In the Blood of the Blues, also I'm a Tough Mother. And we had Beth Hart doing Bang Bang Boom Boom, Baby Shot Me Down. It's 25 minutes to 3. We got what have we got coming up after the break? We've got some Rolling Stones, Lynyrd Skynyrd, and a bit of Larkin Poe.
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0: Yeah, double shot from that band, Lynyrd Skynyrd, and that's great stuff there. Really enjoy those two tracks. You Got That Right, and also That Smell. That was the track we just heard. Then we had that double from the Rolling Stones, Shattered, and also The Girl with Faraway Eyes. It's coming up to 5 minutes to three.
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0: Yeah, Fleetwood Mac there from 1990 with Billy Burnett and Rick Vito on the guitar doing Stand on a Rock. And also we're going to play another track from them shortly, Love is Dangerous. We had Larkin Poe in there doing a double shot, She's a Self-Made Man, and also God Moves on the Water. And they are the Lovell Sisters out of Nashville. It's about 13 minutes past 3.
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0: Yeah, it's going back to 1983 there for Black Sabbath, with Ian Gillan out the front there doing Hotline, and also a track called Trashed. 22 minutes to 4. I'm out of here at 4 o'clock. We'll mix up a bit of music between 4 and 6 on the computer, and then George will come in at 6 o'clock and he'll entertain you with his country mix right through until 10.
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0: 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Joan Jett and the Blackhearts. Pretty Vacant.

0: Yeah, a track by Lita Ford there. She's playing guitar, also doing the vocals on a track called Devil in My Head. And those two cover versions from Joan Jett and the Blackhearts, Pretty Vacant, and also Love Me Two Times. And Pretty Vacant is pretty much how I feel over a reasonable period of time. It's coming up to 8 minutes to four, and it's sitting on 16 degrees, spot on 16 degrees, actually. So it's warmed up a little bit, about 0.2 degrees in the last half hour, which is a bit strange when you think it'd be going down by now. But anyway, that's probably a good sign. I'd like to thank you very much for tuning in. I'm just about to knock off at 4 o'clock, and we'll mix up a bit of music on the computer, do a bit of admin and whatever it is. That'll get us through till six, and then George will be in and he'll take you through till 10 with his Friday evening country mix.
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2: Hello, I'm Lewis Donaldson. The WA Premier has slammed a review from the Productivity Commission which labels the federal government's GST deal with this state a costly mistake. The Commission's report criticised the Morrison-era agreement that has funneled tens of billions of dollars of extra taxpayer dollars to WA. Mr Cook says the only change he'll accept is no change.
3: Today's Productivity Commission report, interim report, is not just 116 pages of dry facts and figures. It is an attack on every hard-working Western Australian. It is an attack on the deal which has been endorsed by Western Australians at every election this decade.
2: The Australian Transport Safety Bureau is investigating three near misses which occurred at Sydney Airport in recent weeks. Air Services Australia, which is responsible for managing air traffic, has blamed recent delays on a staff shortage. The Prime Minister reiterated Australia's aviation safety record, but says any measures that can ensure safety should be taken.
4: We have an extraordinarily safe record here in Australia. It's important to make that point when it comes to aviation. The Minister has met, I know, with Sydney Airport and with the authorities, and will continue to make sure that we are very vigilant indeed when it comes to these issues.
2: It follows Sunday's incident where a Jetstar flight had to suddenly brake to avoid a Qantas Airways plane which was being towed. Union members in New South Wales and the ACT are demanding full transparency on school funding in their jurisdictions. In a statement, the Independent Education Union of Australia says it's deeply concerned by revelations that public funding for Catholic schools may have been wrongfully spent on Liberal Party matters, including branch stacking. An independent commission is currently investigating the allegations. The annual Flannow for a Farmer Day fundraiser is underway, with people across the country throwing on a flannow to support farmers in need. It comes as many farming families struggle to recover from drought, floods, bushfires and other natural disasters. Australian farmer and beer producer Travis Fimmel says he hopes to show farmers that they are valued by all Australians today.
5: Every 10 days, an Australian farmer dies by suicide, and I want to be a part of changing that. I want you guys to join me. Our quality of life and lifestyle that we enjoy every day in our beautiful country of Australia was built on the back of these farmers. So the least we can do is band together for one day and show these farmers that they are actually valued.
2: The UK's Nigel Farage has won the Clacton by-election, defeating comedian rival Count Binface. Farage won with more than 22,000 votes. Binface came in second with more than 9,000. The unusual by-election brought 33 candidates out, including representatives from the Everyone Is God and Monster Raving Loony parties. Voter turnout was 44.37%. Showers increasing for the east coast with dry and warm conditions out west for the weekend's forecast. The Bureau of Meteorology's Sarah Scully has more.
6: We do have some tropical humidity that's being drawn inland, creating a cloud band with some scattered showers and storms. Otherwise, the east coast, those winds are turning more onshore, bringing some showers. And then as well, some very light showers are possible through southern areas, but mainly about the windward slopes and coasts. Out in the west, dry and mostly sunny conditions.
2: And in sport, in cricket, a short while ago, Bangladesh were 3 for 286 at the tea break on the second day of the first test. They were leading Australia by 88 runs with 7 wickets remaining. Earlier today, Bangladesh opener Tanzid Hasan Tamim scored a maiden test century in Darwin.
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0: 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You need Pest Alert to solve that problem. Call 6884 7557 and talk to one of our qualified pest technicians. 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That number again, 6884 7557.
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1: Hello, I'm Lewis Donaldson. The Prime Minister has talked with US President Donald Trump to press for an exemption from the administration's latest round of tariffs. Mr. Albanese described the call with Mr. Trump as a lengthy and substantial conversation, saying the US President has agreed to give consideration.
2: The ask that I made of the President is that he consider full exemption, and the President agreed that he would give consideration to my request.
1: Former CFMEU boss John Setka has been charged for alleged threats to union administrators. It comes after Victorian Police launched an investigation into allegedly threatening and harassing emails sent to union administrators. In a statement, police say the 61-year-old has been charged, including with using a telecom communications device to menace. Setka has previously been charged in November last year and then again in February over similar alleged offences. The Foreign Minister has criticised One Nation in a speech today, warning a monoculture Australia would risk national security. In a speech at the Lowy Institute, Penny Wong argued that ignoring a multicultural society would cause Australia irreparable damage. She says going down that path would damage hard-fought diplomatic gains.
3: The call for a monoculture is a call for Australia to curtail our choices and to cut off our connections. To look inwards, to have no friends to work with, no partners to trade with, and no opportunities to grow from. At a time where external and internal forces are seeking to divide us, turning Australians against each other makes us more vulnerable.
1: The search for a missing 18-year-old woman in New South Wales' Southern Highlands has entered its second day. Lily Hooper was last seen leaving a home in Oakdale at about 8 a.m. Wednesday morning to go hiking. Her family has been unable to locate or contact her since. Her car found near the Bonham Peak walking trail in the Natai National Park. Emergency services continue to conduct air and land searches. Overseas arrivals and departures have been tallied for 2025-26. Alyssa Delves has the details.
4: The Australian Bureau of Statistics says travel is on the rise but hasn't reached its pre-COVID-19 peak. Short-term visitor arrivals to Australia rose by 8% over the last financial year to 9.1 million. And while they've increased for the fifth year in a row, they're still lower than the peak, which was 9.3 million in 2018-19. The ABS also found about 45% of people who came to Australia did so for a holiday, followed by 32% coming to see friends and family and 6% for educational purposes. New Zealanders took 1.4 million trips here, more than any other country.
1: Billy Slater will step down as head coach of the Maroons after 4 years in the role. Queensland Rugby League made the announcement, saying Slater will not return for the 2027 State of Origin series. Slater began coaching the Queensland side in 2022. He says the decision was not made lightly, but that it was the right time to step away. In tennis, Australian Rinki Hijikata has defeated Gael Monfils 2-6, 7-6, 6-3 as first round action gets underway at the Cincinnati Open. It was the first ATP win on hard courts for the 25-year-old Hijikata in North Carolina. He will face Italian Luciano Dardari in the second round. Meanwhile, fellow Australian Alexander Vukic lost in the second round of qualifying, and in the women's contest, both Kim Birrell and Daria Kazatkina were defeated. Fremantle has the chance to wrap up the AFL Minor Premiership when it takes on Hawthorn tonight. The fifth-placed Hawks are looking to secure a spot in the finals and is coming off a big loss to the Western Bulldogs last week.
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0: Tune in to George's Friday Night Country every week from 6 p.m. right through till midnight. You'll hear a little of old, a little of new, and a little of gospel. 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
1: News. Hello, I'm Lewis Donaldson. The Australian Transport Safety Bureau is investigating three near misses which occurred at Sydney Airport in recent weeks. Air Services Australia, which is responsible for managing air traffic, has blamed recent delays on a staff shortage. Chief Executive Rob Sharp says Sunday's incident where a Jetstar flight had to brake to avoid a Qantas Airways plane is among the incidents being looked into.
2: The aircraft remained at the beginning of the threshold for the runway. And the commentary that's been around on mandatory reporting in this instance, I just wanted to flag we do take our reporting requirements very seriously. We work closely with our regulators and very openly. In this particular case, however, we don't think the threshold for reporting was actually met.
1: The WA Premier says he will not accept changes to the state's GST deal following a Productivity Commission review which criticised the Morrison-era agreement. The report found it is a costly mistake that needs to be reversed and a deal that is unfair to other states. Mr Cook says the only change he'll accept is no change.
3: It's a sign that these East Coast clowns simply do not understand Western Australia. They have no Western Australian representative and no idea. The changes they have proposed will rip up to $6 billion out of the Western Australian economy.
1: A piece of country in Queensland, twice the size of Singapore, has been formally recognised as native title land in a win for traditional owners. Alyssa Delves has more.
4: The federal court has confirmed native title rights over the 170,000-hectare patch of land in Cape York. In a decision, Western Yalanji elders say guarantees their children and grandkids will always have a place on country. The ruling was handed down today in Cairns following a decades-long legal campaign to secure recognition of traditional ownership across the peninsula after generations of dispossession. It marks the 34th determination made under the Cape York United No. 1 claim, considered one of the largest undertaken in Australia.
1: In a trend that experts predict will help lower electricity prices, more than 500,000 Australian households have installed a battery to tap into their own energy. But experts are calling for more action to address households that are missing out on current energy subsidies, including apartment dwellers and renters. The government has revealed today that more than 507,000 households installed a battery under the national scheme launched in July last year. The Cheaper Home Batteries program discounted the price of small-scale battery systems connected to solar panels by 30% for Australian homes, businesses and community organisations. The UK's Nigel Farage has won the Clacton by-election, defeating comedian rival Count Binface. Farage won with more than 22,000 votes. Binface came in second with more than 9,000. In a speech to a room full of Reform UK supporters, which was delivered several hours before the count concluded, Mr Farage declared that there would be no question about the outcome.
5: We have beaten the candidate for the Uniparty. Yes, there were Liberal Democrats, Labour and Conservative canvassers out canvassing for Count Binface.
1: And in sport, at the Pan Pacific Championships, Australian Meg Harris has collected another gold medal, winning the women's 100 metre. It comes just weeks after winning six gold medals at the Commonwealth Games in Glasgow. And in NRL, the Manly Sea Eagles will be looking to keep their season alive when they take on the Dolphins. Manly is 10th on the ladder, 4 points outside the top eight. Later, the Canterbury Bankstown Bulldogs will take on the South Sydney Rabbitohs.
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9: And a forecast for the rest of Friday. clear light winds. It's it there. And for tomorrow, the 15th of August, partly cloudy, areas of frost and chance of fog in the morning. A slight chance of a shower east of the ranges, most likely in the morning and afternoon, with zero chance of rain elsewhere. Winds east to southeasterly 15 to 25 k, tending east northeasterly 15 to 20 k in the middle of the day, and then turning east to southeasterly in the late afternoon, with overnight temperatures falling between 0 and 5, with daytime temperatures reaching between 12 and 18. So if you're going to Bathurst tonight, it's going to be 0 tonight and 15 tomorrow. Katoomba 4 tonight, 10 tomorrow. Lithgow's 1 tonight and 12 tomorrow. Mudgee 1 tonight and 17 tomorrow. And Orange 0 tonight and 13 tomorrow. Springwood 6 tonight and 15 tomorrow. And at the moment on Ags Avenue, Cairns, it says it is 13.

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Evening, folks. You're on KRRFM 98.7. You're with George for Friday Night Country, right up till 10 o'clock. And the time is 21 minutes past 6 already. There we had Sarah Storer there, back out. John Battle, Dead on Time. Amos Morris, The River. And we had a community announcement. Jed and Trudy Ince and Rob Golders will be at Ilford Hall for live country music on Sunday, the 16th of August. The show starts at 1 p.m. Tickets are $20 per person. Tickets available at the door. Sausage Sizzle at 12 p.m. And for $5, funds going to the community charity shop. 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

Slowly, I picked up your hat and took care of your boots. And they rushed you to the hospital to see what they could do. Ah, but champion in the making, I knew your life was through.

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10, here's a song just for you. I'd just like to say in passing that I think you did the right thing by sticking to your guns and keeping your project

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Yeah, you're on KFM 98.7 with George for Friday Night Country, right up till 10 o'clock. There we had Laura Downing there, Where Country Is, Collie Adams Collier, Dream a Little Dream of Me, Graham Connors there, there's a monkey and he's sitting in our family tree, better get out of it. And Chad Morgan, Problem Child, and Ian Bettridge, Under the Influence of Jones. That's where all the problems come from, eh?

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Yeah, you're on KRFM 98.7. The time is 1.5 minutes past seven. And there we had Ernie Constant there, Whistle of the Wheels, Slim Dusty Highway Fever, Sunny Cowgirls, Country Flirtin' there, and Callahan Brandt, Rockin' with the Rhythm of the Rain, and Laura Downing, Where Country Is.

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Yeah, you're on KRRFM 98.7. There we had Terry Gordon there, Cowboy Boots, Adam Harvey, Forever. As Forever is as far as I go, and Cheryl Latham, Girl from Camel Wheel.

Yeah, you're on KRRFM 98.7. There we had Alan Caswell there, a friend of me, Reg Poole, I Get So Lonely, and Terry Gordon, Cowboy Boots. And was going to play Eddie Lowe there, but it didn't sound too good, so we'll get rid of it. And we've got a community announcement, coffee, cars and boot sale at the Mudgee Railway Station from 8 a.m. to 11 a.m. on the third Sunday of the month, run by the Cudgegong Valley Pioneer Vehicle Club. 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

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There we had Ron Miller there, Walsy Matilda, Charlie Willer, Paddy Williams, Debbie Beckett there, Faded Love, and the time it long too, 29 minutes to 8.

Yeah, you're on KRRFM 98.7. There we are, John Lloyd there, One Last Look. Dwayne Illick there, My Ding-a-ling. And Becky Cole, Someone Else's Shoes. At a time to get along to, 18 minutes to 8. And we got a sponsorship announcement, IGA Cairns, IGA Savings this week. 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

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You're with George for Friday Night Country right up till 10 o'clock, and the time is 7:12. There we had Anita Reed there, Saltwater Creek Slip Rails, Slim Dusty Aberlinger Mail, and Jane Stafford, Someday I'll Take Home the Roses.

Sunset on the Rocks is back on Saturday the 5th of September at the Rylstone Region Community Association on Cox's Creek Road. The community stage kicks off at 4 with local acts, including Around Here, Oscar Sander, Dave Vladis, and then Oscar Laver and Meg. Then enjoy a hearty dinner before two sets from the incredible Hat Fitz and Cara, bringing their signature mix of blues, roots and gospel. 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

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There we are, Dean Perrott, driving on, Shazza Lee, Happy Hour, and Reg Poole riding down the valley. And the time getting long too, 4 minutes past 8.

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Yeah, you're on KRRFM 98.7 and the time is 8:15. There with Johnny Greenwood there, The Tragedy of Burke and Wills, Kevin Shegog, Wayward Rambler, and Jamie Davis, A Few Old Country Boys.

Yeah, you're on KRRFM 98.7. There we had Brian Quartermain there, Somewhere My Love, Stan Costa's Sunshine, and Asleep at the Wheel, Don't Forget the Trains. And the time is 26 minutes past 8. And we have community announcement, Rylston Farmers Market, held on the third Sunday of the month, in the grounds of the Globe Hotel. Great range of farmers' products there, and other mixed stalls, cakes, bread, jams, clothes, clothing and more. Next market day will be on Sunday the 16th of August, so come along and meet some of the farmers. For further information, markets at theglobehotel.com.au. All are welcome. 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

Yeah, you're on KRRFM, 98.7. That was Catherine Britt there, Yodeling Girl, Lloyd and Donoghue, Moving On, and then Merv Maltman, Keep Your Candle Burning.

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for a great afternoon of music you may have never heard, have a listen to From the Mud to the Stars every Sunday afternoon from 3 till 6 on KRRFM with me, Pete, and my good friend Terry Yates.

Yeah, you're on KRRFM 98.7. You're with George for Friday Night Country, right up till 10 o'clock. There we had Buddy Williams, Bushland Paradise, there, Wayne Horsburgh, Swinging Through Texas, and Slim Dusty, Bindi Eyeball.

Yeah, you're on KRRFM 98.7. There we had Ted Egan there, the turkey and the emu. Rick and Del Carey, When I See the Southern Cross. And Peter Simpson, the old rusty bell.

0: 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Arrive from 3:30 to relax around fire pits, meet fellow music lovers and soak up one of the region's spectacular sunsets over pagodas before enjoying an arvo, an evening of exceptional live music. 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

Yeah, you're on KRRFM 98.7. The time is 5 minutes past nine. There we had Lisa Smith there, Spirit of the Gibson, Charmaine Prout, The Flowers, The Story They Told, and Brian Lett, When the Harvest Days Are Over. And we got a community announcement. Jed and Trudy and Rob Walters will be at Ilford Hall. It's on Sunday the 16th of August, so come along for a great afternoon of country music from 1 p.m. $20 per person, tickets available at the door. Sausage Sizzle at 12 noon for $5. Funds going to the community charity shop. And the next six or seven will be from Jed and Trudy, who will be at the Ilford also. Come along for a great afternoon of music.

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I see the walls of this old age home through dim and

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3: At a recent Anzac Day service in the little country town of Boona in southeast Queensland, 37 pairs of boots were laid out encircling the war memorial, each pair representing the 37 light horse soldiers who fell during the Charge of Beersheba on October 31st, 1917.

27 riders brave rest now in a foreign home. But their names are etched forever in this monument of stone. Those troopers from the Light Horse, a father, husband, brother, son, with their 37 pair of boots, we will remember them.

0: Yeah, you're on KRRFM 98.7. You're with George for Friday Night Country right up till 10 o'clock. There, we had a few from Dead and Trudy there. They'll be at Ilford Hall on Sunday. The show starts at 1 o'clock and the sausage sizzle at 12 for $5, with the proceeds going to the community charity shop. And there we had there, Jed and Trudy there, Picture in the Frame, I'll Be Home Soon. And Trudy there, Winter Springtime in the Rockies. Yeah, back, Jed, back through my yesterdays. A 37 pair of boots, the old Gumtree Waltz, and the battered old quartz. And there, Blue Gum's calling me home.
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Yeah, you're on KRRFM 98.7. The time is 11 minutes to 11. 11 minutes to 10, rather. Get it right in a minute. There we had Alec Beckett there, Ballad of Greenville. Gwen Jones hitting the top rail. James Daffin, Zeta Burns, Until the End of Time. Greg Bain, Hunter Valley Coal Miner.

was coming by his cheery little bar. The Petersburg travelers dropped the meat in the creek from the shaggy little dog with the busy little feet. Every chance he'd get, he'd travel on.

0: Don't miss Hat, Fitz and Cara live at Sunset on the Rocks on Saturday, the 5th of September at the beautiful Rylstone Region Community Association. Travelling from the Sunshine Coast hinterland, this internationally acclaimed duo deliver an unforgettable blend of blues roots, folk and gospel. 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
2: Well, that's about it, dear folks. It's 5 to 10. Thanks for the phone call. Thanks for the messages and thanks for the emails. I'll be back Sunday morning between 9 and 12 and do it all over again. So I'll just play a couple more till 10. So bye for now.

0: from Phoebe Bridges, Lost Boys, your headliner this week.
1: Hey. She's so good. Oh. I've got such a soft spot for her. I love her so much.
0: Oh, me too. Anytime I see new Phoebe Bridges, I run, don't walk. You know what I mean? You're on The Sound of Now. Hey, what's up? Alana Rosso, Triana Butler.
1: Hey.
0: And someone very special.
1: Yeah, we've got a... This is something that we don't get to do very often. We've had radio premieres of songs, but it's very rare for us to do it with the artist in the studio. Replay, what an absolute pleasure to have you here. Welcome.
2: Hello, thanks for having me.
1: Now, we're going to sit down and have a bit of a longer chat with you next week, but because you have a brand new song that is out that we are premiering tonight, and thank you for choosing us for the premiere, by the way.
2: Thank you.
1: So exciting. So tell us about this song. Tell us about, in just like maybe a minute or less, what the song is, what it's about, where it came from.
2: Yeah, so this song is inspired by the Artemis 2 mission, which was happening at the time that I was recording this song. And then I was also reading a book about autism and ADHD, and they mentioned monotropism and monotropic split. And I thought, oh, what would it be like to be in that state? And so, yeah, I came up with the title Flow State, and just like... And that was also a trending phrase at the time, like internet slang. And so, yeah, that's the combo. And it's got this like dreamy, ethereal vibe. And it kind of like, I hope it transports you to another place.
1: Dreamy is a great way to describe the music you make. I'm so excited to sit down with you next week to talk through it. But in the meantime, because it's a premiere, do you want to be the person who introduces your song and tells everybody to listen to it?
2: You are now listening to the premiere of Flow State by Replay.
1: Yes, world premiere. You're on The Sound of Now.
2: Woo-hoo.

0: Let me just get out of my spaceship for a second. Oh, my gosh. Wasn't that just ethereal? Didn't that just take you to another planet?
1: Hey, take your helmet off. I can't hear you.
0: Oh, sorry. Let me just... oh, my goodness. That was a first play. Replay, thank you so much for bringing that to us for a radio premiere of Flow State. Oh, how exciting. Yeah. We'll get Replay back next week to have a longer chat because right now, well, stay tuned. We have Erin LeCount in the studio. We had a good chat to Erin when they were here after their NAMM show. Triana, what do you reckon?
1: I
0: miss it, right?
1: Have been waiting for this moment literally all year and it's finally here.
0: And that's on manifestation. This is the sound of now. You might remember the first time you heard Florence Welch, maybe your first London Grammar song. Well, it's the same feeling you get when you hear Erin LeCount for the first time. Now, Erin's a UK artist. She was touring Australia and she was in NAMM last week, and on an afternoon off, we were very lucky that she decided to drop by the studios and have a chat to us.

0: So each year on The Sounder Now, we pick out a bunch of artists that we think are about to do amazing things, and they make our rising artists list for the year. In the past, that has been like Wet Leg in 2022. 2023, we called it for Chapel Roan, like 9 months before the album came out. Then we had her on the show. Wild. 2024, a bunch of Australian artists. 2025, artists like Charlie and Rose Grey. 2026, on that list, artists like Eli, artists like Adela, and Erin LeCount was at the top of my list. Oh. I have been such a fan of yours for a minute. I'm so thrilled to finally get her in the studio. Erin LeCount, welcome to The Sounder Now.
1: Oh, my goodness. I'm honored to be here. Thank you. That's a crazy list. Those are all, I mean, Eli's incredible. Adela, incredible.
0: I mean,
1: you guys have a great track record.
0: Thank you.
1: Very honored.
0: And I agree as well. Like yourself, incredible. I know
1: thank
0: that you've
1: you.
0: Just had your very first performance in Australia last night
1: yep.
0: in Melbourne. We were there. We were all there. How are you feeling now? Because you've had like kind of 12, 16 hours to kind of absorb all of the energy that happened last night. How are you feeling about it?
1: It always takes me a minute, and I go to bed and I definitely absorb so much more energy from those rooms than I think I do. Every time it surprises me when I haven't done shows in a while and I laid in bed last night, I could still feel like the butterflies in my stomach. It was a really special show for me though. Like that was a really, really beautiful, warm welcome. And it's wild. I feel so far from home, and it's one of the warmest welcomes I've had anywhere. It was really beautiful. It was really beautiful.
0: Well,
1: I'm so glad you were there.
0: I don't know if you've been worded up on kind of the history of the venue that you played last night, the Forum too. So it started out as a cinema. Of course, you have the song Cinema.
1: Yeah.
0: Like in the 20s. And like the first film ever shown there was a Clara Bow film, right?
1: Oh my God.
0: Then in the 60s, they bricked in the dress circle upstairs to create a second cinema. That was the one that you played in last night in Forum 2. Then it got taken over by a church group in the 80s who kind of, the place was in a bit of disrepair. It was not handled well. Then it got refurbished and turned into a music venue. So all these different themes.
1: Oh my God.
0: Across.
1: That's so fated.
0: Right. And is that part of maybe why you felt so at home there despite being as far away as you were?
1: I knew some of the context of the place, and I knew it had a pretty rich history, and I knew some of the more recent history. I knew that there was some very special like Ethel Cain shows there.
0: I was one of those as well.
1: Oh yeah. But I did not know the history going back that far. That's incredibly fateful. That's quite scary in some ways. That's really beautiful. We did get a little look at the creepy like projection room at the top. So I guessed it had been a cinema for some amount of time. But that's the stars align sometimes, and rooms definitely have a feel to them and like a personality of their own. And it was a mix last night of there's really, really beautiful people in this crowd giving so much energy, and that's really beautiful, but there's definitely something in the walls as well.
2: I mean, could the something in the walls have been maybe the ghost of Flo Rida? I know you played Low as one of the songs just before you came out. Tell me about the logic behind that. Was that just one of your like high rotation on playlists? Like, give me a bit of insight into that.
1: So before every show, we play Low by Flo Rida. That is my instructions every single time. And it came from, obviously, iconic line, not so much the apple bottom jeans. I'm usually sporting a skirt, but boots, and then with the fur, I'm usually in some combination of the two. And also it's just a great sort of like false start to a show that gets sort of emotionally heavier as you go on throughout it. So it's quite nice to give people like a final hurrah, and they can have a dance and a party. And there's also just the last chorus of it. I can't listen to the song in any other context than a live show now, because the last song, all the bass drops out and you've just got Flo Rida like apple bottom jeans, and it now feels like upon hearing that last chorus and Flo Rida's voice,
2: oh my
1: stomach like drops because I know, like I associate it with like, I'm about to go on stage, I'm about to do a show.
2: You're getting a Pavlovian response now, yes, to Flo Rida.
1: I've been, I've been classically conditioned to Low by Flo Rida to go on stage.
0: Are there any of your songs that you have that similar kind of classic conditioning that's happened? Like, you know, when you start a certain song, you feel a certain way in your body?
1: Oh my goodness. Silver Spoon, because I know that I weirdly get the biggest rush of adrenaline the moment that I leave stage. And Silver Spoon, as soon as that kicks in, there's a part where I play the bass at the start. And as soon as I hit that key, I'm guessing, I've never run a marathon, but I'm guessing it's like when you're in that final, I don't know, quarter or like final few kilometers. And your whole body just kicks into gear of like, okay, it's time to like everything you got now. And that's always a fun feeling. And I mean, honestly, I start the show with I Believe, and it's a completely stripped back vocal. I start completely a cappella, and I get a little note in my ear telling me what note I start on, and that's always the most terrifying note. It's just like I just hear one piano key in my ear, and that makes me
0: it's like when breath. People hear the start of Welcome to the Black Parade.
1: Yes, exactly. Exactly that's the feeling it gives me, except with slightly more, even more fear. Ten times.
0: Well, talking about I Believe, this might actually be a good point to bring in our producer PJ.
2: Yes.
0: 17-year-old producer. Hello. PJ on the show, and also music producer in their own right. Now, we were in the line out so the front sick. Of the show last night, and you said, I have never heard a single Erin LeCount song in my life, and I don't know what I'm about to see. And I'm like, perfect. This is great. This is going to go really well. And I want to show you
3: the
0: photo of maybe like 30 seconds into your set of PJ witnessing you performing
2: that
0: for
2: is
0: the
2: not
0: first
2: staying.
0: Time.
1: That's 100%. Incredible.
0: Jaw on the floor.
1: I mean, that's what we want, right? I mean, I'm flattered. That's so cool. That's
0: PJ,
1: so cool.
0: Do you have a question that you want to ask Erin?
3: Yeah. Well, I mean, I know that you are quite like into a lot of the sort of more instrumental and production of it all. And I heard that yesterday you got to play that synthesizer.
1: I got to play on a Fairlight synthesizer. Is that the one you're talking
3: yes.
1: about? Yes. I went to the Synth Temple.
0: Oh.
1: In, where is that? Someone tell me.
0: I went the to team are googling furiously.
1: I honestly have no geographical context of where I am most of the time, but I went to a place called the Synth Temple. It's the most incredible. You have to go. I think you'll love it. And I got to play on a real light Fairlight synthesizer, and my North Star hero is Kate Bush, and that synthesizer was all across Hounds of Love. And so much of what she did. And I honestly was a kid in a candy store. It was one of the best days of my life. But yeah, you should. I highly recommend. It was a transformative experience for me.
3: That's awesome.
1: I have so many questions for you about production and what you work in. I'm so far. What do you work in?
3: Oh, well, I mean, it's kind of difficult to explain. I do like a lot of mashups and stuff, but
1: sick.
3: I also kind of do like, it's really difficult to explain this next part. It's like, I do kind of like humorous beats with like a lot of samples that sound really bad.
2: PJ won't admit this, but they were a finalist in a goofy beat competition that was happening on another radio station.
1: Goofy beat competition. Where do I enter? Where do I sign up?
0: I'll forward on their details. I think a lot
1: That's
0: of people listening
1: really,
0: will
1: really
0: know
1: cool.
0: the station by name, but I don't That's think we can mention them.
1: That's really, really cool.
0: How did you teach yourself production? Tell us about that story and how that came together.
1: I got into production on GarageBand for free on my laptop. It didn't feel like I was particularly, it didn't feel like some great endeavor of I'm becoming a producer or anything like that. It felt like playing a video game, to be really, really honest with you. It felt, I'd been singing for so many years, so much of my relationship to making music was about performing to a room full of people and gauging their energy and like, what do these people want from me? Especially when you're playing like empty bars and clubs and rooms and stuff, you're just trying to deliver people what they want, not necessarily anything that you have autonomy or decision over. And so when I, you know, you put headphones on and you plug into a laptop and you're completely on your own, it was like, what? It was like, I can make something goofy. I have complete control to make anything that I want. And it was just, I don't know, it was like a creative power trip. And then it became this personal, really cathartic thing. It was like it itched this part of my brain where my hands need to be moving. I need to be doing stuff, but I also need to be in some kind of flow state and creating. And it's the only thing I can lose hours and hours to. And just something about it just clicks with I think the way my brain and my body work as a person, if that makes sense.
2: You've definitely spoken before about combining the arty side and the technical side of your brain when you're producing a lot of your music. Do you find in that production that that's where that kind of nice spot in the Venn diagram comes in?
1: It's a perfect Venn diagram. And as I think it's really fun when you can trace back things you love as an adult to things you loved as a child. Mm. And I was a complete nerd as a child, and I had a phase where I was really, really into coding.
2: Oh, hell yeah. What kind of things, like robotics, or are we talking like?
1: I remember like dabbling in Raspberry Pi and then getting into a bit of Python. And I remember not going out at break and lunchtime because I was coding a calculator, which I made sure everyone was really aware of and told everyone about. It was completely insufferable. I was probably like 8 or 9. And yeah, just pretentious. And I couldn't do it now if you asked me, but I loved that so much. Again, the idea of hands moving, brain ticking, flow state, weirdly. But I also wanted to be an author and I wanted to write books. And that was my life goal, really, was I just loved writing stories. I sort of lived in my head completely. So what I'm saying is I was pretentious and I was also a compulsive liar.
2: That's one spin on it. My next question is, when are we seeing a book? Because I know you're putting a lot of that energy into the lyrics, but yeah. I mean,
1: that's the dream. I would really, really, really love to write books for real. And that's definitely a full circle goal I'd like to come back to. But yeah, that Venn diagram and everything I loved as a kid, I've sort of found this beautiful mesh point of I get to write stories and lyrics, I get to, my hands get to go at a computer, and I get, you know, that sensation and dopamine of dragging things around a screen, and it's really beautiful. And then you get to do it live in front of people and put on a show and a song and dance, which is sort of, I've really landed my dream job.

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1: We're talking with UK artist Erin LeCount, touring Australia this week, talking about the new EP, Pareidolia.
2: For people who maybe haven't seen the live show, they might have seen this video that you put online a couple of weeks ago. It was the cinema in session, and it was kind of capturing your experience of creating this music.
1: Yeah.
2: Talk us through how that came together and the idea behind that.
3: The cinema, we did a live version of it purely because, you know, we'd been playing these shows and it's it puts a different spin on the music, and I do these shows and have been doing these shows for the last year, less than a year, but without a band, and I do the shows alone because it felt like a good representation of how I make the music. And making music is very, I don't know, it's quite an internal, like, introspective thing for me, so it felt right that the show was the same feeling. And we decided to do a live video to share that to maybe anyone, you know, that can't come to a show and see that happening in real time. And also we just put a bunch of cameras, it was like 7 cameras around me and all my synths and all my equipment, and we just wanted to put this super meta lens on what it looks like when I'm at home in that kind of weird flow state, like jumping between instruments and pressing keys sort of like madly. And it was really, really scary. It was such a beautiful thing to watch back because I get no perspective of like what I look like. Like I really was building everything out in that song, bit by bit, and watching it back I do sort of look slightly crazy. But the song The Cinema is about all the art you wish you'd made and a sense of imposter syndrome and sort of driving yourself to madness with all the things that you wish you'd created. And then basically in the video, if you haven't seen it, go and watch it, but there's a huge screen behind me. I'm sort of like confronted with myself as I'm making the music. And
2: I was gonna ask, because there's a really creepy, uncanny bit about 30 seconds in where you realize, hang on, I don't think that's a live feed.
3: Yeah,
2: I don't think that's a live feed. That's it's the creepiest, most unusual experience.
3: It was surreal. It was really weird to do, and to have this literal figure of yourself watching you as you're making the music in real time. But I think that's how imposter syndrome feels. And, you know, me and the amazing director who did the video, Becky, shout out to Becky, we spoke about that feeling so much, and the idea that you go into a room and you're trying to create and all the pressure is coming from you watching yourself. Like, that's where it's all coming from. And you're so, by being so analytical and just suffocating your own process so much, and this like sort of like looking down that I'm doing from the screen of judgment is really how it feels, and that's all imposter syndrome is.
2: I'm very much the same in that I've got the imposter syndrome and I've got the perfectionism, and they both kind of come together and they swamp me. How do you deal with that yourself? Like, what's your process to kind of get out of that frame of mind where you're being so critical?
3: Yeah, I mean, it's a lethal combination, the imposter syndrome and the perfectionism. I think I still try and navigate it, and every time I think I've got it figured out or a psychological way around it, it pops up in a different form. It's sort of like whack-a-mole. But it really is coming to terms with the fact that none of this makes me better, and none of this makes what I create better. It doesn't make me a better artist to like suffer and labor over these decisions and whether I'm good or not. It's like, it's not up to me really whether I'm good or not. Like, my role and what I do is to make the thing, and that can vary on what it is day to day, and some days that's going to be good, some days that's going to be a goofy beat unintentionally, you know. You'll be aiming for something good and you'll come out with something goofy, But that's as far as my role goes. I think you can't, it's not up to me to decide if I'm the worst or if I'm the best, and to try and figure that out in my own head is never gonna serve what I make. And it really is just personal insecurity clouding what you might like artistically be able to do. So I try to not let it get in the way, but that's so much easier said than done.
2: I've got goosebumps. Anyone else?
1: I mean, it's, yeah.
2: Speaking directly to me is how that feels.
1: I also hope that a packed room at Forum last night also proved that you've got such a devoted fan base. People on
3: They're the amazing.
1: Opposite side of the world from where you're from. They're so passionate and hopefully reinforce the fact that we all know that you are incredible and you absolutely deliver a show.
3: Thank you.
1: There must be moments that you do get trapped a little bit in your head, and especially when even in your production, it's your own voice that's kind of like vocals now, like synth now, move to other synth. That's do you ever find that can sometimes be a bit overwhelming, or how do you kind of manage that? I know you spoke about balance, but having an entire crowd in front of you of people singing back the lyrics and then you've got yourself in your head, how do you manage that?
3: I honestly think that shows weirdly are one of the few places that at least in the way I've been doing shows the last year, they're one of the few sacred places that imposter syndrome doesn't creep into as much, because I think imposter syndrome comes when I am thinking about myself too much. And being in front of a crowd of people, and especially nights like last night where there was such just overwhelming energy in front of me, it reminds me that it's so not about me. It's so much more than I am, and I make the music, and I feel very lucky that that's the thing that has, you know, like you said, like brought me to the other side of the world. But music is really just like the bridge between me and all these people who are feeling very similar things at a very similar time under the same roof. And that's like, just on the whole, live music as that experience is a ridiculous concept when you think about just that's the thing that has, you know, like you said, like brought me to the other side of the world. But music is really just like the bridge between me and all these people who are feeling very similar things at a very similar time under the same roof. And that's like, just on the whole, live

I think that energy is just as impactful, and I think it's tangible proof. I don't know, when I'm on a stage, that there's so many people feeling the exact same thing at the same time, and I'm more overwhelmed by that than I am the fact that I'm the one on stage.

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1: We're chatting with one of my favourite artists right now, an artist out of the UK, Erin LeCount. She's on our Rising Artists list for 2026, touring Australia at the moment off the back of her Pareidolia EP.
2: I want to shift the speed up a little bit. I want to talk a little bit more about Pareidolia.
3: Yes.
2: And the concept of Pareidolia. You've spoken before about maybe not having elements of synesthesia, that you sometimes can see colours or, you know, in music that you hear. Is Pareidolia like an extension of that in a way?
3: It really has. I always held back on saying that I had synesthesia because I was like, I was like, I don't know if maybe I'm just being like pretentious and imagining it, and maybe everyone thinks this way about music. But I think Pareidolia, especially when I listen back now, and when I do the live shows and when I talk about, you know, when we speak about what the videos are going to look like and stuff, it's so clear to me. There's such like a color palette to everything, and there's it's so visual and so sensory. Mm. So I would say I will accept the synesthesia term. I had imposter syndrome to accept the synesthesia term. But yeah, music is just, I think,

0: the way I come at it from the production and the background of wanting to tell stories, it's hard for me to not have an image and a palette in mind.
1: Yeah.
0: But so Pareidolia was colourful, yeah.
1: Even still, with that concept, you know, are there songs that you see something visually in when you sing them? Anything like cinema? Like, is there something you see in those songs, like, as you're performing them?
0: I think the best example would be something that when we came to doing the live show, I was like, this has to happen because this is the movie that plays in my head when I sing this song, is a song on Pareidolia called Don't You See Me Trying. Mm-hmm. And that I put a blindfold on at the start of the song. And that's just always how that song has looked to me. It sort of looks clouded or blurred vision. It's sort of like an altered state. It's like I'm slightly drunk or something. Like the strings in it make me feel like I'm slightly out of my mind and not quite in the right headspace. And so when we did the show, it was like, I have to be in some kind of altered state for it. And I'm not quite at the point where I want to be drunk on stage. So it was like, I've got to have a blindfold. I've got to have some kind of, restriction to my vision and senses in this song.
2: That song has meant a lot to me over the last couple of months. I've been through quite a bit, and so thank you for that song. For those who've not heard the song, tell us about the origins of Don't You See Me Trying and where that came from.
0: Don't You See Me Trying, I mean, speaking of Kate Bush and, Hounds of Love, Cloud Busting is one of my favourite songs ever, and I listen to that song as sort of a positive affirmation of, the lyric. I just know that something good is going to happen. And I was listening to it every single day, and she has that repetitive string. I just know that something good is going to happen. And in my personal life, I felt the exact opposite. And so I think subconsciously that stuff gets into your brain. And I was writing a lot about, the bigger themes of Pareidolia, which is about going back to old coping mechanisms and this element of self-sabotage and this breaking point where you can't tell if it's like this euphoric flying feeling of I have nothing to lose, or if it's this like tip of the iceberg cliff edge kind of I have nothing to lose, and the really fine balance that, blindfolded walking of the edge. And I wrote the whole song to just this one string part, just the same string over and over again. And it was the exact opposite sentiment to Cloud Busting. It was, I think something really bad is about to happen, but it feels, that like instant gratification of like an old comfort or an old behavior or familiar coping mechanism feels so just feels so inviting, and that's the danger of it. And the whole song is just this sort of like frenzied breakdown into I think this is really gonna hurt and I'm gonna do it anyway, purely because the gratification of it right now I need more than the long term.
2: All right, well, thank you so much for joining us today. Erin LeCount, it has been...
0: I could talk forever. Sorry, I just keep going.
2: We can't cancel the rest of the promo tour, unfortunately. Oh.
1: Well, we have to wrap up, but I've got one more question to ask,
0: yes,
1: which
0: please.
1: Is on what's next. And yeah. You can...
2: When are you taking over a stage at Lola or Coachella or something?
1: It's either that, or also, I know for a fact in Essex somewhere there is a hard drive full of maybe unfinished release demos and things like that. When are we going back to that? When are we doing Lola? Tell us about the future.
0: I have countless hard drives, some of which are in my bags in the hotel, and I sit and I'm constantly revisiting stuff on the plane and in sort of like quiet moments. But I really feel in a fruitful time of my life. There's a lot of like input and exciting things happening to me, and I've really felt the need for an output for all of that recently. So the making has been intense, and I think I need I'm gonna do a small hibernation period and then digest it and in terms of all the good, you know, exciting things, I think we're gonna come out with a very exciting next year, couple years, I think. I'm very excited for.
2: I believe that. Erin LeCount, thank you so much
0: for
2: joining us.
0: Thank you so much for having me.
2: Cannot wait to see everything that's about to happen to you. Congratulations on the tour and everything coming your way.
0: Thank you, girl.

0: Erin LeCount with Don't You See Me Trying. You're on The Sound of Now, Triana Butler and Alana Rosso with you at the end of a very special episode of The Sound of Now.
1: Very special episode. Erin LeCount, thank you so much for coming in and stopping by. Triana wasn't lying. We have been manifesting that for a very long time, so it really was an amazing day for us.
0: And thank you for being here. It's been real. The full playlist is on the website, joy.org.au/thesoundofnow. You can grab us on Instagram at thesoundof.now. And some special thank yous for the last time, Joy content manager Elliot Attard, mate, a legend. Thank you so much for all the work that you've done. I so appreciate you. Production manager Liz Bush, tech manager Michael Strauss, and Joy's music director Michael Pohl. Our audio design here at The Sound of Now is by Chris Kubacki, and our voiceover artist is Jeans. And a special thank you to the Hot and Fun people at the CBAA. Someone should write a song about being hot and fun, and that would be your theme song.
1: It would be their theme song. Next week, do not miss, we are speaking with Replay.
0: Yes.
1: And we're just going to bring you a whole bunch more amazing Australian music. So do not miss it.
0: Catch you next week.
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0: 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I acknowledge the traditional custodians of the lands this program is broadcast from. I pay my respects to elders past, present and emerging, and I extend that respect to other Aboriginal and Torres Strait Islander people who may be listening. Always was, always will be Aboriginal land.
1: Kuna ngo nyendo wanyabarema warango.

That was a song called Stricken Land, and it comes from a band, Blackfire, who were around in the 1990s. Blackfire were made up of Selwyn Burns, guitarist, Grant Hansen on guitar, Brad Brown, Kelly McGuinness, and Kucha Edwards as well. The album it came from was called Night Vision, and it was produced by Paul Hester of Crowded House fame. Selwyn Burns, a celebrated guitarist and very talented musician who performed with Coloured Stone and also No Fixed Address. And speaking of Coloured Stone, we're going to have a track now from Coloured Stone and Young Warriors. This is a reworking of the classic song Black Boy.

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1: National Radio News.
2: Good morning, I'm David Cameron. Luigi Mangione has admitted in a US court to fatally shooting a health insurance executive and pleaded guilty to two federal charges of stalking the executive with the intent to kill him. The guilty plea will avert a federal trial in the closely watched case over the killing of UnitedHealthcare CEO Brian Thompson, a crime that was condemned by public officials but became emblematic of popular frustration with health insurance industry practices. It could also allow him to seek dismissal of state murder charges and delay an upcoming trial in that case. After the hearing, the attorney for the Southern District of New York, Jamie McDonald, said Mangione's act had been premeditated and that prosecutors would seek a sentence of life imprisonment.
3: In the days leading up to the murder, the defendant very carefully prepared for the attack. He tracked Mr. Thompson's whereabouts, conducted surveillance along the route he knew Mr. Thompson would take, and positioned himself to carry out the plan. Then, on a sidewalk on West 54th Street, the defendant murdered Mr. Thompson, shooting him from behind with a 9mm handgun equipped with a silencer.
2: Australians turning 50 years old will receive a letter from the federal government warning of the country's most deadly disease. About 340,000 people who notched up a half century from July last year will be mailed advice on how to help ward off dementia, Australia's leading cause of death. Around 460,000 Australians live with the disease, equivalent to the population of Canberra. A spokesperson for the Israeli Prime Minister Benjamin Netanyahu has defended his reference to the UK as an Islamic republic. The BBC's Yolande Nell reports from Jerusalem.
4: He refers to the son and grandson of Britain's Second World War leader, Winston Churchill, who were journalists, saying they covered the 1967 Middle East War in a very positive way for Israel. Try to find that now in Britain, which you could call the Islamic Republic of Britain, he adds. When the interviewer asks if all of Europe isn't like that, Mr. Netanyahu responds, yes. Israeli officials, including the Prime Minister, have previously blamed demographic changes caused by more Muslims immigrating to Europe for increased criticism of Israel's policies, for example, over its conduct of the war in Gaza.
2: National Science Week has kicked off across the country, showcasing what science and technology is doing to change our lives. Artificial intelligence is one of those tools. Speaking to The Wire, Executive Director at the Australian National AI Centre, Lee Hicken, says Australians are mixed in their adoption of AI.
5: Australia is actually a pretty heavy adopter of AI. Like, I think we are fourth in Anthropic's global index of countries that use AI. So we're big users of it. We do embrace this stuff. But there is, and I would almost define it as a somewhat of a healthy skepticism or a healthy nervousness of what it might do, because there's still so much to learn about it. So we sit somewhere in between.
2: In sport, the Fremantle Dockers have claimed the club's second AFL Minor Premiership, defeating Adelaide 112-88 in Perth last night. Captain Alex Pearce says it wasn't an easy win.
6: We knew going in that Adelaide are a good side and they're going to put us under pressure, and there was moments throughout where we looked like we were sort of going to break them, and then we just couldn't kick away. And credit to us to be able to sort of keep playing our way when we're under pressure and the opposition's coming at us.
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9: 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And the forecast for today, partly cloudy and some morning frost and fog. Didn't see any frost, didn't see any fog this morning, but it's probably around in some areas. Slight chance of a shower at the other side of the ranges. No rain this side of the ranges, and winds easterly up to 20 kilometres an hour and heading for a top of 18 degrees today. For tomorrow, partly cloudy with some morning fog and high chance of showers in the Blue Mountains, a medium chance of showers this side of the ranges. Winds east to southeasterly up to 25 kilometres an hour and 17 degrees. For Monday, partly cloudy with a slight chance of a shower. Winds up to 15 to 25 kilometres an hour and temperatures up to 17 degrees. And for Tuesday, cloudy with a medium chance of showers. Winds easterly up to 25 kilometres an hour and 17 degrees.

0: Suzanne, Massachusetts. Yeah, the lights went all went down in Massachusetts and the sun's coming up in Kandos. It's a beautiful sunrise this morning, listeners.
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Man for Man's Earth Band from their album Watch and Circles. It's 9 degrees in Cairns, 22 after 6. Morning.

Mama Cass there with the Mamas and the Papas and Dream a Little Dream of Me. Now, I've still got a couple of lost animal notices here, listeners. One is Ham, an 11-year-old D-sex male cat. He's champagne or very light ginger in colour. Very friendly but easily spooked. He was last seen in his own backyard near the end of Davey Road around the George Street and Russell Road intersections in Candos. And if anybody's seen Ham, or has any information at all, or thinks they might have spotted him, please contact 0483 892 546. That's 0483 892 546 for Ham, the champagne ginger-coloured cat. And the other is a lost dog, a golden spoodle, a cocker spaniel poodle. Went walkabout on the 11th of August. Has a green harness, and the dog's name is Raphael. And you can call Melinda on 0447 491 020. That's 0447 491 020. Here's Small Faces and the Autumn Spadone.

0: Small Faces, great English band from the album of the same title, The Autumn Stone. It's 6:30. You are on KRRFM with Pete on The Brekkie Show.
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Glen Campbell and Bobby Gentry, two great singers doing a great song together, the old Everly Brothers tune, Dream. All I have to do is dream. It's 25 minutes before 7 o'clock. Here's Mother Goose.

0: lovely Patsy Cline and Walking After Midnight.
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1: Frank Sinatra, I've got you under my skin. 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

for a great afternoon of music you may have never heard, have a listen to From the Mud to the Stars every Sunday afternoon from 3 till 6 on KRRFM with me, Pete, and my good friend Terry Yates. And Terry and I will be back on tomorrow at 3 till 6 with Terry's wonderful show, From the Mud to the Stars.

The wonderful Dusty Springfield and Give Me Time. It is coming up to 7 o'clock, and to take us up to the news, we'll do a bit of Steve Miller. But after the news and the community notice board, I'm going to play a whole bunch of songs written by and performed by Johnny Young and other artists. He just passed away yesterday, so that's coming up straight after the news and the community board in the next hour on The Brekkie Show with Pete.

0: Miller Band and Keeps Me Wondering Why. News is coming up in just a moment, and then we'll have the community notice board and a little special on Johnny Young.
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2: Good morning, I'm David Cameron. A funeral will be held in Alice Springs today for a five-year-old girl allegedly murdered 4 months ago. Local MP Josh Burgoyne says he hopes the service for Kumanjai Little Baby will help the community heal.
3: It's so important for the community once again to be able to grieve, to be able to come together and wear pink in light and in memory of Kumanjai Little Baby.
2: Luigi Mangione, the man accused of shooting dead an American health insurance executive, has confessed in court to carrying out the killing. The 28-year-old pleaded guilty to two federal counts of stalking resulting in death. He shot the United Healthcare CEO, Brian Thompson, on a New York street in 2024. The BBC's Nada Torfik has more.
4: The most dramatic moment of the hearing came when Luigi Mangione described in his own words to the court why he was guilty. I shot Mr. Thompson in Manhattan and he died, he said. I knew what I was doing, he continued. Mangione's defense team say they have filed papers to dismiss the state charges against him, including second-degree murder under double jeopardy concerns. They may not succeed, given the state and federal charges are different, but the legal wrangling could at the very least delay the start of the state trial on September 8th.
2: A Cambridge University professor who resigned last week amid accusations of plagiarism has been found dead in London. Police say they discovered the body of a 41-year-old man inside a property in Battersea. They say they're not treating the death of Jason Arday as suspicious. Community radio station Joy 94.9 has nominees in four categories for the Victorian Pride Awards. Winners will be announced at a gala in Melbourne tonight. Joy's general manager, Jason Heath, says it's an incredible achievement.
5: Our teams from the gender agenda, who are doing incredible work for our transgender and gender diverse community. Game On with Jacqueline Shields, she's our sports extraordinaire. As well as Warren Andrew, who's our Joy Drive host, the incredible work that he does day in, day out. And also as an organisation, I think it's crazy to think that we've been nominated for an award as an organisation of our contribution to media. So it's a really cool opportunity to recognise our team. But in addition to that as well, we've got other people, Brad Creswell, who's one of our volunteers, who's Volunteer of the Year nominated as well.
2: National Science Week has kicked off across the country, showcasing how science and technology are changing our lives. There's a focus on encouraging young Australians to take an interest. Speaking to The Wire, Executive Director at the Australian National AI Centre, Lee Hicken, says being curious opens doors throughout your life.
6: You will never regret learning something new about science. Whether or not you use it, whether it's your thing, whether you get something out of it, that's a different question. But you will never regret learning. I always say to people, stay curious.
2: Sport, and in the NRL, the Rabbitohs downed the Bulldogs 22 points to 6. The Dolphins thumped the Sea Eagles 22-0. It's the first time in more than 30 years Manly have been held scoreless at Brookvale Oval. After his side's sixth straight loss, Manly coach Kieran Foran says his side needs to keep moving forward despite being out of the finals chase.
7: It's disappointing to be held to nil, but it is what it is. You know, that's happened. We've got to come together and stay connected in this time. It's a tough time.
2: And the Fremantle Dockers have claimed the club's second AFL minor premiership, defeating Adelaide in Perth.
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0: 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You've got Pete on the Bricky Show this morning on your station, KRRFM. Partly cloudy for today, the 15th of August. Some morning frost and patchy fog this morning. Slight chance of a shower the other side of the ranges. No rain forecast locally and a top of 18 degrees. For tomorrow, partly cloudy with some morning fog. High chance of showers in the Blue Mountains. A medium chance of showers here. And 17 degrees for Monday, partly cloudy, slight chance of a shower, winds easterly up to 25 kilometres an hour and 17 degrees. And for Tuesday, cloudy with a medium chance of showers and 17 degrees. Time for the Community Notice Board. And just a reminder too that the Globe Hotel Farmers Market in Ralston is on tomorrow in the grounds of the hotel from 9 a.m. Meet the farmers offering fresh products like fruit and vegetables, jams, handmade clothing and other mixed stalls with plenty to choose from. So come and take a look. That's tomorrow. And this is a sponsorship announcement on your local community radio station, KRRFM.
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1: The Ralston Combined Pensioners and Superannuants meet at 11 a.m. at the Ralston Club on the fourth Thursday of the month.
2: The Candos Ralston Men's Shed is open every Wednesday and Thursday from 9 a.m. to 12 midday. 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

Welcome back, listeners. As you heard me mention before the news, Johnny Young passed away yesterday, just age 79, and a huge legacy in the Australian music business. So I'm going to play a few tunes by him and written by him for others.

Johnny Young and Company with a K on the company, and Carolyn with a C. It is a 7:15. Yeah, Johnny Young just passed away yesterday and leaves a great legacy of terrific Oz rock and pop. And not only did he sort of do his own things early in the piece, some written by him, some written by others, but he wrote a bunch of great tunes. So that's what I'm going to be playing in this hour.

0: Step Back. That was Johnny Young and Company, A Game with a K, and written by Stevie Wright and George Young from the Easy Beats. No relation to John Paul Young or Johnny Young for that matter. But that was Johnny Young singing. Coming up after the break, I'm going to have a few songs written by Johnny Young that were big hits for other people and a great legacy in the Australian rock and pop industry.
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Australian Aboriginal singer Lionel Rose, and boxer, of course, at the time. And I Thank You, written by our very own Johnny Young, who just passed away this week, wrote so many great songs. Here's another one that Johnny Young wrote for Ross D. Wiley, the star.

Rusty Wiley doing a great job on a song written by our very own Johnny Young and The Star. He wrote this next one for Ronnie Burns, all about young Smiley going off to fight the Asian War. Johnny Young wrote it. Ronnie Burns sang it. Here we go, Smiley.

0: powerful song. Ronnie Burns sang it, Johnny Young wrote it, and Smiley is the name of the song. It's 7:30, playing a few songs written by and performed by Johnny Young, who just passed away this week. Coming up after the break, three songs written by Johnny Young for Russell Morris.
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Russell Morris there with The Girl That I Love, written by Johnny Young. Great songwriter, Johnny Young. And there'd be some of you out there saying, but hang on, what about that? Yeah, you're absolutely right. Johnny Young wrote this next one, produced by Ian Molly Meldrum. And I'm going to let it run through into another track that was co-written by Russell Morris with Johnny Young. So the first one, of course, The Real Thing. And then part three, Into Paper Walls. Just a reminder of the amazing songwriting legacy of Johnny Young. And Russell Morris did such a fantastic job with them under the maestro production of Ian Molly Meldrum. Here we go with The Real Thing and part three, Into Paper Walls.

Fantastic stuff. Russell Morris there with Part 3 of The Paper Walls, and co-written by Johnny Young and him, Russell Morris. And before that, Russell Morris with The Real Thing, which was Parts 1 and 2, because it came out on two sides of a single before it was an album track. And that was written by Johnny Young. And before that, we had The Girl That I Love from Russell Morris, written by Johnny Young. Smiley from Ronnie Burns, written by Johnny Young. The Star by Ross D. Wiley, written by Johnny Young. I Thank You from Jimmy Little, written by Johnny Young. And then we had Step Back from Johnny Young and Company, and Carolyn from Johnny Young and Company. Yeah, rest in peace, Johnny Young. And not to mention Young Talent Time, all those years of Young Talent Time on the telly, and many a young Aussie artist, including Tina Arena, of course, and Danny Minogue, among many, many others, mentored as kids and stars today. 10 degrees in Candos, and 9 minutes before 8 o'clock. There's a couple of events on this morning. The Mudgee Farmers Markets are on in Robertson Park around the Rotunda in Mudgee, with a great range of produce the region has on offer. Stroll through the diverse range of fruit and vegetable stalls, meet the local farmers and growers, plus many other stalls. The next market is today, 8:30,

0: till 12:30 p.m. the third Saturday of each month, keeping you in touch with our community. And also this morning at St. Malachi's Catholic Church in Ralston, there's a communion service today at 11 a.m. For the Feast of the Assumption. All are welcome. That's 11 a.m. today, St. Malachi's Catholic Church in Ralston, a communion service specially today. And then, of course, the markets are on in Ralston tomorrow at the Farmers Market in around the Globe Hotel, in the grounds of the Globe Hotel. A great range of farmers markets products and other mixed stalls, cakes, breads, jams, clothing and more. Next market tomorrow. Come along and meet some of the farmers. For further information, you can email markets@theglobehotel.com.au. And tomorrow morning, if you're out in Mudgee, the coffee, cars and boot sales on again at the Mudgee Railway Station from 8 a.m. till 11 a.m, being the third Sunday of the month. It's run by the Kudgegong Valley Pioneer Vehicle Club. 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That's tomorrow morning from 8 a.m. till 11 a.m. at the Mudgee Railway Station, 7 minutes before 8 o'clock.
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0: Good on you, Meg. Meg does the afternoon show here on Tuesday from midday with a great range of music, and she is presenting this second of the Sunset on the Rocks music events out at the beautiful grounds of the Ralston Region Community Association, the community centre out on Cox's Creek Road. That'll be on the 5th of September, Saturday the 5th, from 4 p.m. with some local artists, and then outside and then inside, Hat Fits and Cara. And a meal is included. And if you're a KRRR member or a member of the Ralston Region Community Association, you get a discount as well. So what is there not to like? Here's the Masters Apprentices, Because I Love

0: another Australian masterpiece from the Master's Apprentices, and Because I Love You. 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
2: Good morning, I'm David Cameron. Luigi Mangione, the man accused of shooting dead an American health insurance executive, has confessed in court to carrying out the killing. United Healthcare CEO Brian Thompson was shot dead in Manhattan in December 2024. 28-year-old Mangione was arrested 5 days later. He'll now be sentenced in December. The prosecutor, James McDonald, says he'll seek life in prison.
3: Mangione attempted to send a public message through violence. But the message that emerges today is very different. Violence is not a legitimate instrument to promote any political or social message. And those who resort to violence in an effort to advance their beliefs will be prosecuted, convicted, and put in jail.
2: Australians turning 50 years old will receive a letter from the federal government warning of the country's most deadly disease. About 340,000 people who notched up a half century from July last year will be mailed advice on how to help ward off dementia, Australia's leading cause of death. Around 460,000 Australians live with the disease, equivalent to the population of Canberra. National Science Week has kicked off across the country, showcasing how science and technology are changing our lives. Artificial intelligence is one of those tools impacting on our daily activities. Speaking to The Wire, Executive Director at the Australian National AI Centre, Lee Hicken, says Australians are mixed in their adoption of AI.
4: Australia is actually a pretty heavy adopter of AI. Like, I think we are fourth in Anthropic's global index of countries that use AI. So we're big users of it. We do embrace the stuff. But there is, and I would almost define it as somewhat of a healthy skepticism or a healthy nervousness of what it might do, because there's still so much to learn about it. So we sit somewhere in between.
2: A Cambridge University professor who resigned last week amid accusations of plagiarism has been found dead in London. Police say they discovered the body of a 41-year-old man inside a property in Battersea. They say they're not treating the death of Professor Jason Arday as suspicious. An American missionary in Niger has been freed almost 10 months after he was kidnapped. Kevin Rideout's abduction led to an extensive search. He's the BBC's Chris Iwoko.
5: The missionary organisation serving in Mission, or SIM, confirmed his release, saying Mr. Rideout is in good health and in the care of US officials. His family said they were deeply grateful for the prayers and support they've received throughout the ordeal. Details of his release remain unclear, including who was holding him and how his freedom was secured. The evangelical Christian aid worker was kidnapped outside his home in the capital, Niamey, in October last year. He was believed to have been held by Islamist militants operating across the Sahel, one of the world's most volatile regions.
2: To sport, and the Fremantle Dockers have claimed the club's second AFL Minor Premiership, defeating Adelaide 112-88 in Perth last night. Captain Alex Pearce says it wasn't an easy win.
6: We knew going in that Adelaide are a good side and they were going to put us under pressure, and there was moments throughout where we looked like we were sort of going to break them, and then we just couldn't kick away. And credit to us to be able to sort of keep playing our way when we're under pressure and the opposition's coming at us.
2: In the NRL, the Rabbitohs downed the Bulldogs 22-6. The Dolphins held the Sea Eagles scoreless at Brookvale Oval 22-0.
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0: Welcome back, listeners. You got Pete on the Bricky Show this morning. 10 degrees in Candos and a gorgeous day. It was partly cloudy, a little bit of frost and fog this morning. There is no rain forecast locally, and 18 degrees, the maximum temperature forecast. For tomorrow, partly cloudy with some morning fog, and there is a medium chance of showers, and winds east to southeasterly up to 25 kilometres an hour, and 17 degrees. Monday, partly cloudy with a slight chance of a shower, 17 degrees, and Tuesday, cloudy with a medium chance of showers, and 17 degrees. This next one's from the Rolling Stones, from their album Hackney Diamonds. Came out about 3 years ago now, I suppose. And they've just got a brand new out, and I'm told it's very, very good. I haven't heard it yet, but I have it on good authority from my good mate Jeff that it's a great album too. And it's called Foreign Tongues. But this is from the Hackney Diamonds album, just came out a couple of years ago, and it's called Sweet Sounds of Heaven. The Rolling Stones.

Rolling Stones there, and Sweet Sound of Heaven from their Hackney Diamonds album. Great stuff. Now, the Globe Hotel Farmers Market is on tomorrow in the grounds of the hotel from 9 a.m. Just meet the farmers, offering fresh products like fruit and vegetables, jams, handmade clothing and other mixed stalls with plenty to choose from. So come and take a look tomorrow in the grounds of the Globe Hotel in Ralston. This is a sponsorship announcement on your local community radio station, KRRFM.

0: REM band Man on the Moon. It is 17 after 8. That was all about Andy Kaufman. It is 10 degrees in Gandos.
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Fading Like a Flower. That was the fabulous Roxette from out of Sweden. Probably second biggest Swedish pop band after ABBA, I would say. And Per Gessle wrote some fantastic songs, a lot of those great hits. And that powerful voice of Marie Fredriksson, no longer with us, sadly. Roxette's Fading Like a Flower. It is 10 and a half degrees out there in Cairns, and it's a big, big happy birthday to my good mate, Jeff. Happy birthday, Jeff Hobbs. Have a great day, mate, and a great year ahead.

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Gonna rock tonight. That was the Flamin' Groovies from out of the Bay Area in San Francisco. Fantastic band. 11 degrees outside right now, 25 minutes before 9 o'clock.

0: The wonderful Ramones from out of New York, and the brothers, Joey, Dee Dee, Tommy, Marky, and Johnny. Fantastic band, the Ramones. Sheena is a punk rocker. Now, St. Malachi's Catholic Church in Ralston have a communion service today at 11 a.m. and it's for the Feast of the Assumption. All are welcome. That's today, 11 a.m, St. Malachi's Church, Catholic Church in Ralston, for the Feast of the Assumption communion service. Everybody welcome.
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0: Billy Idol and some headliners of their own. Great band, Life. 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
1: Bowel cancer is the second biggest cancer killer in Australia, but a simple screening test could save your life. 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
1: And Shana will be in after 9 this morning with her great mix of music to take you through to midday.

Metal Is Anything touring again with Reg Mombassa and his brother Chris Doherty back in the band, and should be a great lineup. It's 12 degrees in Candice, a gorgeous day ahead. The markets are on in Mudgee in Robertson Park around the rotunda there, some great goodies, and then tomorrow in the grounds of the Ralston Hotel for the farmers market as well. 12 degrees right now, 4 minutes before 9 o'clock. I'm just about out of here. Thank you for your company. I'll be back with you tomorrow afternoon with Terry for his program From the Mud to the Stars at 3 o'clock on this radio station. Have a great day. Enjoy your weekend.

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1: Forecast for today, partly cloudy, areas of frost and patchy fog this morning, a slight chance of a shower on the east of the ranges, most likely during the morning and afternoon. Near zero chance of rain elsewhere. Winds easterly, 15 to 20 kilometres an hour, becoming light in the late afternoon, then becoming east to southeasterly, 15 to 20 kilometres an hour in the evening. Daytime maximum temperatures between 12 and 18. Bathurst at 15, Lithgow at 12, Mudgee at 17, and Orange at 13.

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You are on KRRFM, and that was Keep On Loving You by Rio Speedwagon. And we also heard What Have I Done To Deserve This by Pet Shop Boys. Hope everyone's having a good morning so far. Looking pretty sunny outside. It was pretty cold last night as well, so yeah. Anyways, it is 9:18, and on to the next song.

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Hello, you're on KRRFM, and that was I do repeated four times by ABBA. And we've also had Tell It to My Heart by Taylor Dane and Sleepless by Dutch Melrose. You're on KRRR, and on to the next song.

that was Wake Me Up Before You Go Go by Wham. 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

0: that was Cruel Summer by Bananarama. And we've also got Right Here Waiting by Richard Marx. You're on KRRFM. 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
1: And that was Av Touch by Daryl Hall and John Oates. And we've also had All Over the World by Electric Light Orchestra. It's also from the movie Xanadu, so yeah. It is 9:56, so a few minutes until the 10 o'clock news is on. And yeah. Oh. Anyways, on to the next song.